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1: 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Got a breakdown Logan Motorway westbound around Wembley Road off Ramford Berrinbar. Speed down to 80. Breakdown Pacific Motorway southbound at Cornwall Street through the Gabba. And a breakdown Pacific Motorway inbound at Kessels Road, McGregor. Every day is hump day with a humpy doodle. 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Any dramas or delays, call the traffic hotline 1300 595 937. For good times and greatest hits on your smart speaker, just say play Triple M Brisbane.
2: Brisbane traffic, Brisbane news, 104.5 Triple M. Brisbane has
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4: Good morning, I'm James Lake. Pauline Hanson's outlined One Nation's first 100 days in office if she was elected, including ending welcome to country ceremonies, cutting immigration, reducing NDIS spending and scrapping the net zero policy.
5: Once you do that, you're going to reduce the cost of living and the cost of electricity price as well. So therefore, once you do that, industries, manufacturing, small business will thrive from it.
4: Talking to News 24, Hanson also said there'd be no three flags if she was PM. Uncertain times over whether motorists will keep receiving fuel tax relief beyond August. Canberra is going to review the excise cut in coming days while also considering diesel measures. But Foreign Minister Penny Wong says the current plan still is for the fuel excise discount to end this weekend. And rising grocery, household and power costs are forcing families to cut back. A new Finder poll out this morning showed that one in four households couldn't afford a family holiday in the past year, while others even reduced spending on extracurricular activities, family entertainment, technology, and even new clothes.
3: Triple M Sport.
4: Tigers coach Benji Marshall says everything is all good now between him and Adam Dewey.
6: We've had a great relationship, and when you have a close relationship, you know, like you say things to each other that probably when you don't have a close relationship, you don't say. So, yeah, we've sorted things out between myself and him, and he's also had conversations with the players.
4: Dewey has been named now at halfback for the Eels clash this weekend, after meeting with Marshall and club officials on Monday.
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4: Mostly sunny Wednesday for Brisbane, a top of 25 degrees later on. Tomorrow, fine and sunny as well, and 23. And wrapping up the week with a partly cloudy Friday, 22. 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
12: 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I'm going to ask you to tell me what it is real soon. We'll play, all right? And if you need a hand, I'm going to give you more of the song too to help you work it out. 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

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Can't wait to see Men at Work back together. 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It's going to be a hoot. 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

0: 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There is a family pass to the Ecker to win in minutes with Tex and the Rum Law Tomato.
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It was on this day, 1985, that the Hoodoo Gurus released one of our favourite albums, Mars Needs Guitars, featuring Brizzy Boy Brad Shepherd on guitar. Let's play my favourite track from it now, like Wow, Wipeout at Brizzy's Triple M. Okay.

0: big stars.
1: Good times, greatest hits, Brizzy's Triple M, Ekka's on the way. It's where the country meets the city, and Triple M's songs are getting country covers to win your family passes into Ekka. Work this out to win.
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3: Mary Jane's Last Dance by Tom Petty.
1: No, it's not. Let's go to Gerhard and Fernie Grove.
4: When did we tell you that it's Tom Petty?
1: It's not Tom Petty.
4: What?
1: That's a couple of people who've thought that's Tom Petty now.
4: All right. Okay.
1: Look, tell you what I'll do. I'll get Tex and the Rum Lords out of the green room, play a bit more of that song so you can work out what it is. We're going to play real soon. Your chance to win family passes to Ekka is coming. Keep it on the M's to win. Next, everyone's favourite nine-armed pop metal super band.
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7: Hello, I'm Celeste Mitsiu. Australia has now won 28 gold medals in the pool, an equal record at the Comm Games, and there is plenty of action still to come. Our ninth gold medal of the day was won by Eleanor Patterson in the high jump. That is her second Games title, 12 years after winning her first in Glasgow. Long distance runner Kai Robinson won gold on the track in the 10K event. Missed any of the action? Catch up now on 7 Plus.
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2: Brisbane traffic, Brisbane news, 104.5 Triple M. Brisbane has
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3: Hang on to that answer, and if you don't know, you might want to workshop it with your mates. We know what it's not. We've already had a couple of guesses about Tom Petty, Mary Jane's Last Dance. No, not that. Keep trying. We'll invite you to ring and win for that Ecker Family Pass real soon. But first, got to play some more good times and greatest hits on Brisbane's Triple M. Look, you might need the Google Translator app for this.

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3: Hello, I'm Celeste Mitsiou.

0: Australia has now won 28 gold medals in the pool, an equal record at the Com Games, and there is plenty of action still to come. Our ninth gold medal of the day was won by Eleanor Patterson in the high jump. That is her second Games title, 12 years after winning her first in Glasgow. Long-distance runner Kai Robinson won gold on the track in the 10K event. Missed any of the action? Catch up now on 7+.
1: It's Marto, Margo and Dan from Triple M Breakfast. 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
18: 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Scotty's in Sanford. You ready for Ecker?
19: Oh, mate, I haven't been for many, many years since the kids were little. But I said, oh, I'd love to go again.
18: In that time, you've saved up enough to buy the show bag stand out?
19: No chance in hell.
18: That's why you need us to get you through the front gate. I understand.
19: That's exactly right.
18: Scotty, you know how the Ecker brings the country to the city. Well, our tunes have had the country cover from Tex and the Rum Lords. It got stuck into this.
20: Let's be clear, you hear, you don't need to wear that party dress tonight.
19: Lord.
18: You know it?
19: No. Oh, it's Roxanne.
18: From the Police.
20: Or if it's right.
19: It is Roxanne from the Police.
18: You're going to lock that in?
19: I am.
18: Well, get ready to meet your old mate, the Dagwood Dog. You've won a free family pass to Ecker.
19: Thanks very much.
18: Feels good to win, doesn't it?
19: It does. First time I've actually ever done it.
18: Welcome to the winner's list. All it will cost you is one Batman show bag for your favourite DJ.
19: And so it's all done.
18: All right, let's play the OG right now. 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

0: 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Marto, Margo and Dan have organised a work trip, wink wink, to Stradie. Your escape to beautiful North Stradbroke Island begins with our great mates at SeaLink. I've uncovered some of their planning. They've got butcher's paper all over this place. They've written up KPI, which means keep pints incoming. And dress code, business casual. If by business, you mean boardies. Look, I think they're calling it a work trip because taking the piss on Stradie just doesn't look great on the company calendar. Follow the adventures tomorrow morning, 5:30 till 9. Marto, Margo and Dan's work trip on Stradie. This could be their theme song. Good times coming up at Triple M. Welcome to the Hotel California. We'll get the pink champagne on ice ready. Lots of bangers. More good times and greatest hits coming up. Brizzy's Triple M.
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0: Reserve Bank ahead of its upcoming cash rate decision.
1: Still bear in mind that the inflation rate is higher than what the Reserve Bank is comfortable about, but it's certainly less than what the market anticipated. So that is the good headline rate coming out of there.
0: South Australian officials believe it's very likely the H5 strain of bird flu is spreading locally. A further 11 suspected cases have been detected. Grenades, guns, and around $3 million worth of drugs have been seized from an alleged safe house in Sydney. And shoppers spent close to $22 billion online in the last quarter. That's according to a new Australia Post report that also shows millennials are the biggest spenders.
2: Triple M Sport.
0: Tigers coach Benji Marshall has denied accusations that players have been vaping in the team gym. He fronted the media this morning, also saying they need Adam Dewey this weekend after naming him in his preferred halfback position.
3: You know, like sometimes you've got to put your ego to the side and think about what the team actually needs and what the club needs and what we're going through and what our fans need is a win.
0: While Dewey admits he should have played last week.
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0: A sunny afternoon, heading for a top of 25. Then tomorrow, mostly sunny, a max of 23. 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
7: We're turning a little bit country for Ekka. It's 150th anniversary. Someone pointed out to me in the office today, though, we can't say country and western because we're on the East Coast, and that makes sense to my logical brain. So because Ekka brings country to the city, we're turning some of our Triple M tunes into country classics with our house band Tex and the Rum Lords. Soon we'll get you to identify this country version of a famous song.
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1: Kennedy is a champion. He's run 9.85. Extraordinary stuff. We've never had a Commonwealth Games final like it.
0: That was Bruce McAvaney on Channel 7. Lockie Kennedy shaving, I think, 9/100ths of a second off the Australian record to 9.85 for the men's 100-metre sprint. What a champion. You can catch all the highlights of the Commonwealth Games on the Listener app. You can hear it overnight on Triple M and, of course, 7 and 7+.

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0: Triple M's $50,000 no repeat workday. Everybody's trying to catch us out to win 50 grand. Mike, not the right song, but thanks for calling up, though.
1: I did that on top of the ladder as well.
0: I'd hope that you're practicing a little bit more workplace health and safety by using your phone while on top of the ladder, my friend. But hey.
1: Yeah, 3 points of contact at all times.
0: Good to hear, mate. Thanks for keeping tabs on us.
1: Okay, mate. Cheers, pal.
0: Cheers, bye.

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Cute. Day one, the Crowdies have lived here on Triple M.

Good times in the morning, greatest hits all day. 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

0: breakfast. It's mostly happening at the Stratty Hotel, which has been laid back since 1962. I'm sure the work trip will be even more laid back than that tomorrow. You'll find out more details in the morning with Marto, Margo and Dan, and all the results on Friday, I'm guessing. Soon, Ugly Kid Joe with a lesson on how to not parent on Triple M.
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3: Hello, I'm Rebecca Madden. Australia's medal charge continues tonight across Glasgow. Eileen Thikamatana is chasing weightlifting gold before a huge session in the pool led by Sam Short, Carl Chalmers and Cam McAvoy. On the track, Liam Adcock is a genuine gold medal chance in the long jump, and the Diamonds face perhaps their biggest test against South Africa as they look to keep their unbeaten run intact. For the latest, watch 7 News at 6. Then it is live to Glasgow for all the action.
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0: Men at Work for Triple M's $50,000 no repeat workday. Lots more where that came from. We'll get fired up with Pat Benatar soon. Red Hot Chili Peppers, Turn the Other Cheek. And we'll find out that there is water at the bottom of the ocean. Talking Heads coming up. Good times, greatest hits. This is Triple M.
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8: 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Aldi, good different. Got reports of a crash heading eastbound Kessels Road at Logan Road, Upper Mount Gravatt, getting some very slow delays there. And also in Upper Mount Gravatt, emergency roadworks northbound Logan Road at Clump Road, got delays with that too. Curious about uni? Explore the University of Southern Queensland, Springfield and Ipswich campuses at Open Day on Saturday, 8 August. Register online today. For good times and greatest hits on your smart speaker, just say play Triple M Brisbane.
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12: Hey, I'm Tessa Randello. Softer than expected inflation figures today, which is cooling bets of a rate hike in August. The annual figure coming in at 3.8% for June. Economists were predicting 4.1%. It means underlying inflation, which the RBA looks at, is still at 3.6%. It's still above the Reserve Bank's target. South Australian officials believe it's very likely the H5 strain of bird flu is spreading locally. A further 11 suspected cases have been detected. Primary Industries Minister Claire Scriven says it's concerning but not unexpected.
13: We knew that eventually when bird flu arrived in Australia that it would spread. It has spread on every other continent that we have around the globe.
12: The US says it's intercepted a surprise Iranian missile attack on its forces in the Middle East. And another incredible day for our Aussies at the Commonwealth Games. We won 9 gold medals while sprint king Lachlan Kennedy smashed the national record in the men's 100 metre to claim silver.
11: Triple M Sport.
12: Taking a look at your NRL now, Tigers star Adam Dewey has spoken publicly for the first time since sitting out last week's match against the Raiders. He admits he should have played and says he's happy to wear all the criticism that comes his way.
14: Yeah, the noise was loud. Did I want to bring that noise to Benj or to the club? No, that wasn't my intention. Benji knows that wasn't my intention. Is it a bad look for

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4: 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Can you work it out?
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4: 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It's Ecker's 150th anniversary. We're celebrating a Triple M.
6: In the

Please, during Triple M's $50,000 no repeat workday, Duran Duran will simply be known as Duran. Thank you.

Triple M's $50,000 no repeat workday. Just for the record, though, we haven't repeated a song today. We're keeping the music variety up there. In 2006, on this day, Kid Rock married Pamela Anderson on a luxury yacht in Saint Tropez. They got divorced 5 months later, but I'm sure they had a great summer.

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Let's do two from that decade. First, let's take you for a little trip to 1988 with Tina Turner. Call your

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0: 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Here we go.

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3: Hello, I'm Rebecca Madden. Australia's medal charge continues tonight across Glasgow. Eileen Thikamatana is chasing weightlifting gold before a huge session in the pool led by Sam Short, Kyle Chalmers and Cam McAvoy. On the track, Liam Adcock is a genuine gold medal chance in the long jump. And the Diamonds face perhaps their biggest test against South Africa as they look to keep their unbeaten run intact. For the latest, watch 7 News at 6. Then it is live to Glasgow for all the action.
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9: 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We're for the people.

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0: If you're at the Ecker, what would you be having from Sideshow Alley for lunch, do you reckon?
1: A Dagwood dog, mate.
0: That's the standard answer, isn't it?
1: Yeah.
0: Tex and the Rumlords here that are singing a song for you. What do you think it is?
1: Beautiful Day by you too.
0: Let me see. It's a beautiful day. It is a beautiful day for you, Josh. You've got a family pass to Ecker. Well done, brother.
1: Thank you, mate. My kids will love it.
0: Is it going to be their first time at Ecker?
1: Been before, but they were little then, so our newborn will be able to join us this time.
0: Fantastic. Mate, you have a great time on us, all right?
1: Thank you, mate. Appreciate it.
0: You can be part of Ecker's 150th, August 8 to 16. 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Let's uncountry the song the Tex and the Rumlords did. Here's U2 on Triple M. The heart is a

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0: same as it ever was on Triple M's $50,000 No Repeat Workday. We haven't repeated a song yet today. Predictable but good. Lou and Jarch on the way for the early drive home next on Triple M.
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4: 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Getting delays with emergency roadworks, northbound Logan Road at Clump Road, upper Mount Cravat, up to around about 5 minute delay of that. Crash just cleared Legacy Way before the tunnels. Slight delays remain. No delays or majors at this stage. 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

0: states are affected by earthquakes in Japan as the search for survivors continues. At least 13 people have been killed after the quakes on a southern island. Australian officials are liaising with local authorities. Briefly, the SA government says local transmission of the H5 bird flu is very, very likely. And Qantas has completed what's believed to be the longest ever commercial flight, the Airbus travelling for 24 hours and 24 minutes in a test from Melbourne to France.
1: Did you know that diabetes is Australia's fastest growing chronic condition? Over 300 Australians are diagnosed with the condition every day. Search Diabetes Australia to find out more.
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0: West Tigers coach and player Adam Dewey have spoken following meetings earlier this week.

0: problem. If we're talking about standards and that, there's probably a few things we might have walked past recently that we need to address.
1: Comes after Dewey didn't play at the weekend following a reported disagreement with his coach. And St. George has signed international player Cody Nikurima on a deal that will see him join the club in 2027. Clear skies for the rest of the day in Brisbane, dropping to lows of 10 degrees overnight. Mostly sunny tomorrow, heading for a top of 23 degrees, a low of 11, partly cloudy on Friday. 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
5: It's Marto, Margo and Dan from Triple M Breakfast. 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

0: Fundamental to this is the fact that we are welcoming the world in less than 6 years' time. We can't just turn on a vibrant nightlife in 2031. That work needs to start now.
1: That's Youth Minister Sam O'Connor speaking this morning on 7 News. The government did reject 21 recommendations, including scrapping ID scanning at smaller venues and changes to alcohol sales on Good Friday and Christmas Day. A number of people are feared dead after a 7.1 magnitude earthquake hit southern Japan late yesterday. Two women died when a major shopping centre collapsed. And Australia's corporate watchdog has revealed a major blunder that's cost mortgage holders millions with offset accounts that were never linked to home loans.
2: Did you know that diabetes is Australia's fastest growing chronic condition? Over 300 Australians are diagnosed with the condition every day. Search Diabetes Australia to find out more.
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1: A landmark day for Australian athletics at the Comm Games. Lockie Kennedy and Torrey Lewis both broke 100-metre national records while capturing medals. Kennedy took silver in 9.85 and Lewis bronze in 10.99. Here's Kennedy talking to 7.
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6: Hello, Tony Auden here with a look at Brisbane's weather. Beautiful sunny skies and well above average in Brisbane today. Tomorrow, a subtle cooler change, but still staying warm. Mostly sunny, 23. For Brisbane's best news, sport and weather, tune in to 7 News at 6 p.m, also streaming on 7 Plus.
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0: Who's having a good Winston Churchill Wednesday?
1: Me, mate. Having a great one. Shout out to Winnie.
2: Ooh, it's raining at the Commonwealth Games.
1: Well, it is in Scotland.
2: Mm.
1: Makes sense.
2: Glasgow.
1: Glasgow, Australia. It's
2: great.
1: Okay.
2: It's really good.
1: All right. Mm. Glasgow, Scotland.

0: I can see us.
1: Yeah, doing
0: legit,
1: that.
0: Oh, foods. Ah, well, foods. Okay. Thanks, Jack.
1: Love it.
0: John, talk to us, mate. What's yours?
2: Hi, how you going, mate? Look, mine's has to be censored as well.
0: Yep.
2: Okay. It's a song title from a band called The Radiators back in the day.
0: Yep.
2: And I believe it was song number 3. It relates to a body part and an intimate act on a body part.
0: I feel like we're pitching what you're putting down.
1: Got it.
2: And so the running joke with the mates, you know, after a Saturday night or something on the Sunday, you'd catch up and it'd be, did you get any number 3s?
0: Okay.
2: And we knew what it was about, but it was a little bit too blue for everyone else.
0: And that's completely fine, mate. I feel like you did a great job explaining it.
2: Yes, exactly. Yeah.
0: Thanks, John. Thanks, mate.
1: All right, last one, Melanie.
3: Hey.
1: Hello. Talk to us.
3: Hi. Oh, I had a girlfriend made her partner lunch one day, and she said to him, do you want any condiments with that? And he just looked at her and he still thought, you know, WTF, what's a condiment? She says, you know, like tomato sauce or barbecue sauce. And he didn't have any idea what it was. So whenever we're out now, we say, Dave, do you want a condiment with that, like gravy or tomato sauce? It's just a running joke between us.
0: Because condiments are pretty, it's pretty standard to know what a condiment is.
1: Yeah.
3: He had no idea. It's like tomato sauce, gravy, barbecue sauce.
0: I would have loved if she said, mate, do you want any condiments with that? And he goes, you look lovely. Thinking it was a compliment.
4: Yeah,
1: nice,
0: thank you.
1: Lou,
0: thanks, mate.
4: Let's play you versus Lou after this as well.
0: Let's do it.
4: 1-3-3-5-3 if you want to take Lou on today.
5: Just feeling good. Show your mum warned you about Lou and Judge. Triple M's Lou and Judge for your early drive home.
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7: 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Start your search today. There's a crash on the Bruce Highway northbound after Morningfield Road at Burpengary. Delays are back to New Settlement Road. Power pole repairs on Logan Road inbound. 2 left lanes are blocked before Clump Road at Upper Mount Gravatt. Breakdown on the Pacific Motorway outbound around Marshall Road through Tarragindi, and delays on the Gateway northbound from Boondall to the Pine Rivers Bridge. 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

0: see at 60 k's now. He's flung 10 metres in the air.
1: Oh, my God.
0: I showered him.
2: Yeah, for, yeah, for he
0: months.
2: Did.
0: He couldn't get out of bed or shower. I had to shower and wash him for months. He had a broken back, everything, broken shoulders. Went in to get his collarbone checked. They're like, hey, big fella.

0: by the car.
1: That's what we had said. If he didn't get hit by the car.
2: Because that's it out.
0: I mean, you
2: hey,
0: know.
2: When it bloody rains, it pours.
1: Literally.
2: And it comes in threes.
1: But this is, it came in fours, that bloody chicken burger.
2: How dare they?
0: Lou and Josh and Triple M. Let's check the Instagram DMs next.
1: Okay.
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6: 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Single vehicle crash on the Bruce Highway northbound left lane before Ullman Road through Burpengary has delays back past Anzac Avenue. Power pole repairs on Logan Road, inbound blocking two left lanes before Clump Road through Upper Mount Gravatt. Delays are back to Kessels Road, and Kessels Road eastbound is back to Mains Road in Nathan, and a breakdown on the Pacific Motorway outbound after Marshall Road through Tarragindi. 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

0: It's the battle for Brisbane. 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

0: Well, I think if you want Lou to draw your pet or someone that you love,
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2: Yeah, I'll get in touch. 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
0: 1-3-5-3 or at Lou and Judge.
2: Yeah, and we'll make a book. Make it a colouring in book.
1: Let's get you art lessons.
2: Yes.
1: Okay, cool.
0: Well, hit us up in the DMs.
1: Hit us up in the DMs.
0: Of the Insta, at Lou and Jarch, if you'd like some art from Lou.
1: She'll draw your dead dog.
0: She'll draw your...
2: No, they're alive as well.
1: Oh, she'll draw your dog. Sorry.
0: Alive or dead.
1: Either.
2: Yeah.
0: Either.
1: Or in Hades, you know, in limbo somewhere.
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1: Let's chat later.
0: Wherever you want the dog to be.
1: Time to knock. 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
5: 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A single vehicle crash on the Bruce Highway northbound in the left lane before Ullman Road at Burpengary has delays back past Anzac Avenue. Delays on Old Gympie Road northbound between Boundary Road and New Settlement Road. Power pole repairs on Logan Road, inbound blocking two left lanes before Clump Road through Upper Mount Gravatt. And delays on the Pacific Motorway as you make your way out towards Greenslopes. 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

0: It's not a nuisance. It's a massive economic driver of Queensland. $39 billion in 2025. So while I am disappointed, I'm also, as I said, very optimistic about the recommendations did get up.
1: That's Nightlife Commissioner JC Collins speaking to 7 News. A major road upgrade in Moreton Bay has reached a milestone, with concrete girders now in place to support the Young's Crossing Bridge, and a record-setting night on the track at the Commonwealth Games in Glasgow, with medals in the men's and women's 100 metres sprint.
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1: At the Com Games in Glasgow, we haven't just smashed on the track, there was plenty happening in the pool as well. 12 medals on day 5, including 5 gold. Jenna Forrester, one of them, winning the 200 metres individual medley final. And Lani Pallister took out the 800 metres freestyle in a games record time. In NRL, Dolphin Cody Nikorima has signed with the Dragons on a 2-year deal from next season. He's set to start alongside Luke Metcalf in the halves.
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Multi-vehicle crash on Sherwood Road, eastbound left lane after Jeffson Street through Toowong, causing minor delays both ways. Multi-vehicle crash on Deception Bay Road, northbound shoulder at Bay Road through D Bay. Multi-vehicle crash on the Bruce Highway, northbound after Boundary Road through Narangbar. Delays are back to the gateway at Nudgee, and also a breakdown on the gateway northbound after Compton Road in Stretton. 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
1: Live across Queensland on Triple M, The Rush Hour. You with Dobbo and Elliot. And with us today, Ben Dobbin is away, our Olympian Commonwealth Games gold medalist. That is Georgie Parker.
2: Whether he's playing for the Storm, the Maroons, or even Australia. Cam Munster has been a try-scoring machine, troubling defensive line since his debut in 2014. As a leader, he has shown he's a man of great words.
3: We're our own boys. Outstanding boys.
2: Please welcome to Triple M's Rush Hour, the captain of this great state's rugby league team, Cam Munster.
1: Oh, turning into a business mogul as well. Afternoon, Cam. How are you, brother?
4: I'm good, Elliot. How are you going, mate?
1: Yeah, really well. Welcome back to Brisbane. You're teaming up with Sapporo tonight. What are you doing?
4: Thanks for having me. It was obviously at Sapporo. It's at the Night Fest here just to celebrate 150 years of Japanese beer, the oldest beer in the world, mate. So, looking forward to, getting amongst it. And it's obviously the Night Fest is available until the August 23rd.
5: You're jumping on the barbecue as well, I hear, cooking a bit of Wagyu.
4: Yeah, well, hopefully the people that are coming to, get their Sapporo food and their Wagyu, hopefully they want it. Want it too well because it will definitely be burnt.
1: So it's called like the hibachi, what they cook on. That's the addition. Dobbo, unfortunately, away today. I know you know him well. He reckons rumours are in Queensland camps you're garbage on the barbecue. And he has asked me to point this towards you. Are there more nerves going towards cooking in front of many or running out in front of Suncorp Stadium for a decider?
4: Look, I actually reckon jumping on the hibachi would be more nerve-wracking than actually leading our boys out, even though we didn't win it this year. But at the end of the day, I'd be much rather doing that and playing bad in front of about 80 to 90,000 people than, probably just feeding a couple of people around the area tonight.
1: Cam, where are you at mentally and physically? Obviously, you come off the decision.

0: tonight, teaming up with Sapporo. Sapporo Premium Beer celebrating its 150th year hosting Sapporo Supper Club, Hibachi Edition in Brisbane. Cam Unstead will be there tonight. Grill in here. I can't wait to see the Wagyu that'll be on social media. Really appreciate your time, brother. Hope that injury heals quickly. Looking forward to seeing you back on the field for the Storm.
1: No worries, guys. Thanks for having me. I'll have yours medium well there, Elliot.
0: Of course, there is no other way. Good on you, brother.
1: See you, guys. Thanks, Shorty.
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4: 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Big delays on the gateway northbound from Nudgee to the Pine Rivers Bridge and continuing slow on the Bruce Highway all the way up towards Burpengary. Heavy going on Deception Bay Road from Rothwell out towards Deception Bay and onto the Bruce Highway. Slow conditions too on Gympie Road from Strathpine all the way through towards Launton, and delays on the Riverside Expressway, Captain Cook Bridge, both in and out of the city. 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
5: G'day, Max Futcher with you again. Making news this hour, there's fresh hope for mortgage holders that the RBA could hold rates steady, with a slight drop in inflation falling from 4% to 3.8% in June. The search is continuing for people trapped after a massive earthquake in Japan. At least 13 people have died. More live music and less red tape is being promised to invigorate the state's party precincts. The government's released its long-awaited nightlife economy action plan.
6: Fundamental to this is the fact that we are welcoming the world in less than 6 years' time. We can't just turn on a vibrant nightlife in 2031. That work needs to start now.
5: That's Youth Minister Sam O'Connor speaking to 7 News this morning. The government did reject 21 recommendations, including scrapping ID scanning at smaller venues, as well as changes to alcohol sales on Good Friday and Christmas Day.
3: Did you know that diabetes is Australia's fastest growing chronic condition? Over 300 Australians are diagnosed with the condition every day. 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
5: Australia's fastest man, Lachie Kennedy, has led a milestone day for athletics at the Commonwealth Games in Glasgow. Silver in the 100 metres in a national record time of 9.85. Tori Lewis claimed bronze in the women's 100, the first Australian woman to run under 11 seconds. And Eleanor Patterson took bragging rights in the women's high jump. In tennis, Cruz Hewitt has claimed his maiden ATP Tour victory at the DC Open in Washington.
7: The ZS5 small SUV is available from just $22,990.

0: Hello, Tony Orton here with a look at Brisbane's weather. Beautiful sunny skies and well above average in Brisbane today. Tomorrow, a subtle cooler change, but still staying warm. Mostly sunny, 23. For Brisbane's best news, sport and weather, tune in to 7 News at 6pm, also streaming on 7+.
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1: 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A car's hit a power pole and brought power lines down. Miskin Street is blocked between Sherwood Road and Fewing Street through Toowong. There's debris on the Gateway southbound before Wynnum Road through Tingalpa. Breakdown on the M1 southbound through Pimpama, one on the Logan Motorway, eastbound left lane before Kingston Road through Kingston, and a multi-vehicle crash on Sherwood Road, eastbound left lane after Jeffson Street through Toowong. 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
3: Yeah.
2: She keeps them all in a circle, makes them wobble uncontrollably like my stomach. She's got, you know, Kennedy, Hines, Brayley, Mulatalo, Fenua Blake as well.
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2: 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There's slow going still on the gateway northbound from Boondall to the Pine Rivers Bridge. A multi-vehicle crash on the M1 southbound after the gateway merge at 8 Mile Plains. Current motorbike collision on the Logan Motorway eastbound after the Centenary Highway at Forest Lake. And a truck hit a power pole and board power lines down on Miskin Street. That's blocked between Sherwood Road and Fewing Street in Toowong. If a new Volkswagen's been sitting on your wish list for a while, now might be your time. 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
0: Australian sprinting legend Patrick Johnson has congratulated Lachie Kennedy on breaking his record, taking silver in the 100 metres at the Commonwealth Games. Johnson's time stood for 23 years. In NRL, a massive blow for the Dolphins, playmaker Cody Nikorima will join Cowboys fullback Scott Drinkwater at St George next season on a two-year deal. And fresh from the Wimbledon's boys' final, Chris Hewitt claimed his maiden ATP Tour victory at the DC Open in Washington.
3: So, if you need to get to the airport, catch the train. Just tap your card or visit...
4: Hello, Tony Auden here with a look at Brisbane's weather. Beautiful sunny skies and well above average in Brisbane today. Tomorrow, a subtle cooler change, but still staying warm. Mostly sunny, 23. For Brisbane's best news, sport and weather, tune in to 7 News at 6pm, also streaming on 7 Plus.
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13: Welcome to Triple M NRL Daily here on a Wednesday. And as always, the great Danny Wilder's in the house. How are you, Danny?
14: Charlie, I'm wonderful. I've just come out of the West Tigers dual press conference. It was very interesting.
13: Yeah, very interesting. We have got some audio from which we'll play very shortly. A lot's been answered, but there are still some unanswered questions, which we will discuss. But sitting to my right, the legend has returned, the GOAT of Triple M, Michael Chamis. How are you, brother?
15: You promised me this is going to be a West Tigers free zone. I'm not liking the way this is started.
14: It's all your creation, Chammy.
15: Oh, yeah, here we go.
14: Jerome Luai. It's all centered since then. So even from afar, you are annoying the West Tigers. You made your career on bashing the West Tigers, and now you're still annoying them.
15: Next question.
13: They were 5 wins, 2 losses when Jerome signed.
14: Until Chammy
13: and Chammy got involved, and they've won barely a game
14: so
13: since.
14: So Tigers fans, if you want the bloke to blame, Michael Chamis.
15: See you guys.
13: Great show coming up. We've got Michael Chamis in the house, Danny Wyther and Charlie White. We'll be back very shortly.

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4: We get Joey Manu.
5: Hopefully. Joey had a good time. He came over with his partner Tyrell.
4: Are you worried that he's left now and gone somewhere else and you haven't got the deal done yet? Or?
5: No. Like, he was always going. That's why we did it when we did, because he was going back to Paris 2 days later. So their preseason's in like 4 weeks. So we're comfortable that they had a good time. He was there with his daughter Zaylee and Lelia and his partner Tyrell, and they all – kids had a ball.

0: moments just like this. So go on, crack open a cold one and make the most of it. Because these moments are made for Forex.
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21: On we're away. Triple M Nights with Dave Gleeson. Wednesday night right across the country. His name is Dave Gleeson. 1989, the almighty Screaming Jets got going. And a few years later, he kickstarted his reign here at Triple M. Gleeso, hello to you, great man.
22: G'day, Tomo. G'day, Australia. I can't believe we're nearly towards the end of July. We are right at the pointy end of July, and we're coming into August.
21: Unbelievable.
22: Bring on the spring, I say.
21: It's coming, Gleeso.
22: It has been as cold as a mother-in-law's kiss.
21: That is cold, I tell you.
22: Cold.
21: Yep.
22: Jesus, freeze your cheek.
21: Mm-hmm.
22: If that's where she's kissing you. We have got some great stuff to talk about tonight. Neil Young.
21: Mm-hmm.
22: Called his marriage quits.
21: After 36 years, Gleeso.
22: Sure. What's the point?
21: This is why we've put it in there. You just got to grin and bear it for the last decade or so.
22: Just pretend, just smile and make it look like you're having a good time.
21: 100% in every aspect.
22: Yeah. It'll be dead soon.
21: Yeah.
22: We've also got some brand new Green Day.
21: Hey, this is good.
22: I can't wait to hear that song again. It's a beauty.
21: Now, we love biffs in the rock and roll industry. And this one is of the highest order, I reckon. Mike Patton from Faith No More and... Anthony Kiedis from the Peppers, Gleeso.
22: Yeah.
21: This is up there.
22: It is right up there, and I don't think it's showing any signs that they'll shake hands and make up any time in the near future. But it'll be great to talk about that. I only found out about it recently.
21: Yeah,
22: it's
21: right.
22: It's been going on for decades.
21: Yep, I love it.
22: And the Classic Nine, we're talking heroes.
21: Yeah, this is good.
22: Because there's a new Avengers movie coming out.
21: Uh-huh.
22: Doomsday,
21: is it?
22: Yeah, that looks pretty hectic.
21: I like that. Also, we'll do a Farnyarn as well, guys.
22: Great to talk about the great Johnny Farnham.
21: Bon Jovi gets us going. Living on a Prayer. It's Triple M Nights with Dave Close.

David's backstage to catch a breath for a minute or two. We'll be back in a sec for the next encore of the night. 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

0: And we're going to talk beefs. Okay. 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
0: Helen who?
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0: Heroes next, Cloiso. That is what we're talking about in the classic 9 at 9. I can't wait for this.
1: Yeah, bloody oath. Songs about heroes. Superman, Spider-Man, you name it. We're going to be hitting it up in the next little while.
2: 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In the meantime, get distracted by these roadies crouching down, running on stage. 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
7: 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It is all about heroes tonight, Gleeso.
8: When I was a little fella, my mum's best friend was Judy Lavelle, and her husband was Terry Lavelle.
7: Okay.
8: And he used to call me Superman, because I wanted to be Superman.
7: This is good.
8: I do remember him. Saying, "What about, you know, if you're going to be Superman, how are you going to take a girl to the dance?" And I said, "I'll just take my back wing off and be able to put a suit on over the top of it." But yes, I was known as Superman. Couldn't fly. Wasn't very strong. Terrible vision. So it was just something in my head. Yeah. We all love a super. Who's your favourite superhero?
7: I like the Hulk.
8: The Hulk.
7: Yeah, the Hulk's good. Yeah, the Hulk's
8: Hulk.
7: Hulk
8: smash.
7: Yep, there you go.
8: I think the Hulk's in the new Avengers movie as well.
7: Hey, now we're talking, Gleeso. Now we're talking.
8: We are going to be playing songs all about heroes all through this classic nine, and we're starting off with Flash Gordon.
7: Love it.
8: Love it.
7: Triple One.

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7: I'm lucky.

0: delicious source of natural goodness. But for some, it's off the menu. See, some people may be sensitive to the A1 protein commonly found in ordinary milks. But A2 milk is different. It comes from cows that naturally only produce milk that's free from A1 protein. Love milk? Only A2 milk will do.
1: Hey Brisbane, why not get up and Gold Coast?

0: got the number first possession, Erskine. This is his first attempt here. Popple just chasing him down to try and get that ball back into the hands of Australia. We'll go out of play anyway.
1: Both these teams strong on the basket, but both very effective from long range as well. There's Popple with good position. The reverse doesn't drop.
0: Here is Bates now coming off the screen from McConnell. Australia forcing Scotland high out.

5. And of course, it is unfortunate for Ellen Fyfe. That's not the result that she would have wanted. She was beaten by Catherine Rednall, who, as we've heard from, is 7-time indoor champion. So she did have a little bit of an advantage over her, considering we're playing inside and not outside.

0: rims out into the hands of O'Neill Thorne again.
1: O'Neill Thorne now to Laird, who turns and gets the angle here, going for the reverse. The foul will be called against England. One shot to come.
0: The way he put the brakes on here, Ethan Laird under the bucket, just rims out that. But just the ability to control the movement at pace, dropping a gear, going quickly, and then just stopping and finding space for himself. Here's the free throw, gets it.
1: Now back out with Harvey.

final 15 metres. And Carrot Evans, the lead was hers. She's just realised that she's won this event.

0: Just had the most extraordinary touch.
1: Which like is exactly
2: what happened at the trials.
0: Wowza! They finally did it. Commonwealth
3: Games record. Can you believe it?
0: Oh, his car's blowing him a kiss.
2: Oh, what extraordinary scenes. It's Australia's third clean sweep in this event, 2006 and 2022 as well. Sometimes you just can't find a winner. You can share it. And the boys delighted to do it as well. Arnie, to you.
4: Oh, my God. Ben, you are the Commonwealth Games champion.
5: Yeah, epic, yeah. At the same time as him, I mean, it doesn't get any better than that, so it's pretty sick.
4: This has to be almost an ideal situation on the podium for you.
5: There was 1% of me that thought that might happen after the semi-final today. I was thinking about it, I thought that would be pretty cool. So for it to actually happen, I mean, you know, I can't complain.
4: You were seventh here in the 50 back 4 years ago on your debut team. Here you are with a bronze in the 100, gold in the 50. You must be so proud of yourself.
5: Yeah, huge, huge redemption for myself. After the first round through in the commies, I thought it just wasn't for me because I couldn't handle the pressure and everything. But to come back and be able to perform like that, I know I'm exactly where I need to be.
4: Certainly are exactly where you need to be. Well done, Ben. Kyle, so special. Gold here in the 50 fly and you get to share it with your teammate.
6: 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I think, like you just said, it couldn't be any better to be able to actually tie for gold with another Australian. And we're just two country kids who are now representing Australia, which I think is... Let's go.
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15: 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You're on Triple M continuing our coverage of the 2026 Commonwealth Games live from Glasgow in Scotland. Lots happening tonight. We'll bring you up to date with all of that soon here on Triple M.

0: Wiggles, his daughter, was in that final, which is pretty amazing. The men's team won their final as well, claiming gold.
1: The clock will wind down and Australia, the green and gold, go back-to-back golds in the 3x3 wheelchair men's competition. Wow, from the Wombats.
2: Comprehensive in the end. They lost to England in their opening game, 16-13. They went by the play-in section to get to the semi-final. Got through that, and here, in a return fixture against England, they have won it in the end by 6, 19-13.
0: That was an amazing result.

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2: 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And the Triple M traffic starts with Brisbane's biggest delays. Bruce Highway southbound building up through North Lakes and Mango Hill. 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Sydney dramas or delays, call the traffic hotline direct 1300 595937. For good times and greatest hits on your smart speaker, just say play Triple M Brisbane.
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0: Good morning. You're on Triple M. My name's Kieran, helping you across all the events overnight for the 2026 Commonwealth Games live from Glasgow in Scotland. If you miss any of the action, you can get that on Listener. Overnight again tomorrow, we'll have it all here on Triple M. And of course, you can watch it on 7 and 7 Plus. The medals just keep coming thick and fast for Australia. The medal tally right now, I think we're up to about 94 medals. That's 41 gold, 21 silver, 32 bronze, and Canada and England are way behind us on 37 and 50 medals. So it's been a big night again for Australia. All the details you need to know coming up with from the Triple M newsroom.
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3: 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Clothes lying on the M1 southbound at Logan Road, 8 Mile Plains. Building fire, Logan Road, Harris Road, Underwood. 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Sydney dramas or delays? Call the traffic hotline 1300 595 937. 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
2: Hey, I'm Michaela Savage. Authorities have confirmed the deadly H5N1 bird flu strain has spread locally in South Australia. They're expecting to see more deaths in wildlife. There's still no evidence the virus has impacted Australia's agricultural industries. Donald Trump has threatened Iran will get a beating after an Iranian attack on US forces in Jordan. OpenAI has admitted a cyber hack carried out by a rogue AI agent didn't just hit one company. It's revealed the bot accessed several publicly available services, not just startup Hugging Face. And a dead tie in the men's 50-metre butterfly in Glasgow, with Aussies Kyle Chalmers and Ben Armbruster both winning gold with a games record of 22.73. Here's the moment it happened.
3: Kyle Chalmers is lifting late. He might live up to the promise. Chalmers takes gold.
4: It's a dead heat.
3: Armbruster and Chalmers.
2: A clean sweep for Australia with Cam McAvoy getting bronze. 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
2: Cam Munster won't be making a call on any potential move to PNG until a little later this year. 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
9: 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Lots of action in the pool in the last hour. We'll bring you some of that soon. Here's the Beatles. Happy Thursday, Triple M.

0: Good morning, you're on Triple M. Covering the 2026 Commonwealth Games live from Glasgow in Scotland.
1: It's
0: been such a lot of action overnight.
1: Australia,
0: about an hour ago, gave the world a lesson on how to claim six gold medals in under 15 minutes. Here's the first one. It was the women's 50-metre freestyle final.
2: Four children.
3: Off they go, women's 50 metres freestyle final. And in those middle lanes, the Australians have started really well. Shayna Jack's going pretty nicely here for Australia. Could she do something unbelievable? It's Jack in lane 5, Harris in lane 4, Perkins in lane 3. Those three swimmers fighting it out.
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0: Good morning. You're on Triple M covering the 2026 Commonwealth Games live from Glasgow in Scotland. You can hear it overnight on Triple M. You can see it on 7 and 7 Plus. You can pick up all the highlights on the Listener app as well. There's lots more coming up with Triple M Breakfast. We just had another race in the pool with some more medals to the Aussies. It was the women's 200-metre butterfly final. Brittany Castelluzzo picking up gold and Lizzie Deckers picking up bronze. And that takes our medal tally to 98. So that's 44 gold, 21 silver, 33 bronze. Absolutely amazing. The big race coming up is one that everybody talks about every Games, and that's the men's 1500 metres. The heats are coming up today. That event in the past has featured greats like Kieran Perkins, Grant Hackett, Glenn Houseman, Jack McLaughlin, the most recent one only a few years ago, even way back when, the great Murray Rose. The one that everybody's talking about today, though, is Sam Short. He's the swimmer that everybody's watching in this event. He won gold 4 years ago in Birmingham and is swimming again today. So that means possibly even more gold in the pool for Australia. More details coming up with Triple M News and Sport and Triple M Breakfast shortly.
1: It's Marto, Margo and Dan from Triple M Breakfast. 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
2: 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Delays on the Bruce Highway southbound coming down through Mango Hill, Gympie Road on the Build at Beams Road through Castledine. Watch out for clothes scattered over the M1 southbound off-ramp as you come off Logan Road through 8 Mile Plains, and some delays too on the M1 as you make your way northbound through Slacks Creek. If you're in an accident that contacts a power pole, wires or pillar box, stay in the vehicle if safe, call 000 or Energex and wait for help. 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
4: Good morning, it's Maddie Larson with you.

0: being able to compose myself was really hard, but I couldn't have done it without my teammates and without my beautiful family in the stands.
1: Her race was a clean sweep for Australia, with Meg Harris and Alex Perkins taking out gold and silver. While it was also a clean sweep in the men's 50-metre butterfly, as Kyle Chalmers tied with fellow Aussie Ben Armbruster, with the Gold Coast Cam McAvoy taking out bronze. Meantime, Brisbane's Kai Taylor took out gold in the 200-metre free. To other news, a car has ploughed into a bus in Brisbane South overnight, becoming lodged. Footage is going viral online of the Toyota Yaris deep in the bus in Archerfield around 6:30 p.m. after it launched into the air and smashed into it. Thankfully, no passengers were on board at the time, while the driver was taken to PA hospital with leg pain. Struggling music venues are welcoming Queensland's first nightlife economy action plan. The charges, including a modernised noise complaint process, cheaper liquor licence fees and discounted booking fees for major acts. However, the hospitality industry has slammed it, with a proposal for 24-hour retail rejected, despite being a key recommendation in a bid to revive Queensland's nightlife. And it's been revealed mining magnate Gina Rinehart lobbied the Deputy Premier for Rockhampton to host the rowing for the Brisbane Olympics.
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3: 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Margo.
5: I'm so Australian, I've got more vehicles out the front of my house than people inside the house.
4: Oh, that's good. 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
3: And Dan.
6: Better than a kick in the nuts.
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6: Just.
2: Triple M breakfast with Mano, Margo and Dan.
5: No.
6: Oh, you're not happy to be on air.
5: Is that the Aussie? He's fallen over in the middle of the race.
4: His name's Ollie Hoare. He's a ripper too, and he's fallen over.
5: Did he get back up and keep going?
4: Yeah, but look at him.
5: Yes, he did. He's Australian. Oh, that's a big fall.
6: What are we in? The 10,000 metre walk, is it? Or
4: no, I think it's 1,500, isn't it?
5: Rubber rash. Oh, 1, 2, 3, 4, 5. He comes sixth in the end.
4: That's not going to help you. Yeah. Hey, four more gold medals this morning to Australia in the swimming. We're very good at that.
5: In the gymnastics yesterday as well. A couple of gold medals.
6: How many of those are Queenslanders? Have you seen the Queensland medal tally versus the world? We're dominated.
4: Okay, we would be leading the whole Commonwealth, wouldn't we, Queensland? We'll get an updated table of Queensland dominating the Commonwealth Games.
5: Lots of locals, though. Lots of Brizzy kids, lots of Sunny Coast kids, Gold Coast kiddies at the
4: Queenslander.
6: Work trips on today. Will Anderson's on the show. Ronan Keating from The Voice joining
5: us. He's on the show.
6: Before 7 o'clock. So a bit of early Ronan for you. And up next, that $150 voucher to Soap Bathhouse in West End. You want it? You call us. 1-333-53. We'll play the name game after a bit of fooey on Triple M. We're awake.

0: Greatest Hits, Brisbane's 104.5 Triple M, Marto, Margo, Dan. It's work trip day. We've all got our jackets and ties on. Got my briefcase in here.
1: I've got an Esky.
0: What do you need that for?
1: Just to keep my lunch.
2: All right, weirdos. We give you the first name. You give us the surnames. It's Triple M's name game.
0: We'll tick a few boxes before we get there. Will Anderson joining us on the show. Ronan Keating from The Voice is going to be on before.

0: and 8:30.
1: We've got a show to do. Yeah. Got to keep it professional.
0: But I don't know who's going to... Have we told anyone we're leaving at 8? They'll figure it out. Yeah. Jamie Angel, he knows how to push a button. So someone will hear that we're off air and figure it out. We'll deal with that later. But Tom and Logan Lee could win here. He's going to be starfishing. So Michael and Augustine Heights, you're going to have a red hot crack to get yourself to Soak Bathhouse in West End, the award-winning Soak Bathhouse. Michael?
2: That'd be great. Thanks.
0: Ooh, it's a quiet old phone line. I'll crank your volume up a bit there, mate. What do we need in 60 seconds? Seven names, producer Alex reckons. Off our list here, they're all Roberts, not Bobs. It says specifically. So they're all Roberts, Michael. We've got to get you to say the specific
1: Roberts. Oh, we've got to get him to say their last name. So all these are first name Roberts, and you've got to say their last name.
0: Mm.
1: You're right with that?
3: I had to Google a couple of them. I didn't know who they were.
1: I'm with you.
0: Seven of them in 60 seconds. Michael, you ready to go?
2: Yeah, we'll give it a good crack.
1: He's
0: not a good start.
1: His first name is Robert, yes. And Steve was his dad, and they dealt a lot with Adam Irwin. Yes.
3: Yeah, nice. Are you talking to me? I think he was in The Godfather, wasn't he? He's also in Meet the Fockers.
0: Yeah, De Niro. He said it.
1: De Niro.
0: How about the one in Tropic Thunder who does blackface? He's an actor playing an actor playing an actor.
3: I don't know.
0: What's the opposite of a senior?
2: A
0: Seager. A senior. You've got a senior.
3: I was going to say Iron Man.
0: Oh, yeah. He's Robert. Iron Man. Yeah.
1: Iron Man. Yeah.
3: He's got two last names.
2: Downey
1: Jr. Yeah. Australia's longest ever serving prime minister. It was in the 40s, 50s, and 60s. Robert who?
3: He was a sir, wasn't he?
0: Yeah.
3: Yeah.
0: Yes.
3: He was in. He's the lead singer of Led Zeppelin. Mm. Robert who?
2: LaPlante.
3: Yeah, that's five. How many?
0: Does he know the one from Twilight? He won't know the Twilight Robert, will he?
3: Yeah, he was with Christian Stewart. Robert who? He was the vampire.
1: Here's another one. One of the greatest looking, greatest looking actors of all time, Paul Newman and him used to hang around together. Robert who?
3: He was in The Horse Whisperer.
1: Redford is correct. How many?
0: Well played, Marto.
1: How many did you get?
0: Was it seven?
3: What about that clue? The opposite of Blue Holden.
1: What's
3: Red Ford? Ford.
0: Oh. That's from producer Alex. He's playing as well. I don't know if we made seven.
3: No, sorry. Michael. One, two, three, four, five, and
0: that's
3: a half.
0: That's our fault, Michael. Why don't I go to Tropic Thunder when I could have gone to Iron Man?
3: Yeah.
0: All over. Sorry, got mate.
3: Tom and Logan Lee.
0: You won, Tom.
2: Yeah, woo!
4: Yeah!
3: You're going to Soak Bathhouse, mate.
1: Oh, nice.
4: Legend.
3: Always wanted to go.
4: I love being starfish. Yeah, mate.
3: You beautiful. Love being starfish?
4: Yeah, I love
3: or do you
4: starfish.
3: Like being the starfish?
4: I'm happy either way.
3: Yeah.
1: Lovely,
3: as long
1: mate.
3: As you're getting some. Hey, Tom.
4: That's it.
0: Anything
4: that's
0: you want it. To say to Michael, Tom, or are you behaving this morning?
4: I like you, brother.
0: Oh, that's
1: nice.
0: Yeah. Better than the sucked
1: I don't
0: in
1: like that.
0: $150 voucher for award-winning Soak
3: Bathhouse. What, you don't like listed. Unlucky brother?
1: I like our listeners to be nasty to each other.
0: You enjoy the sucked in, don't you? I think the instructions the boys are giving them, our producers, are coming from you. I think the fish rots at the head, and you're the head of the sucked in operation.
1: I would have liked Tom to say, stiff shit, Michael, you got nothing, stuff like
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0: BCF.
1: Yes.
0: You know?
1: We're working on kayaks.
2: 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You must have both of them in sync. There'll probably be a yoga session at some stage to be downward dogging.
0: Well, you used to teach aerobics. You could take the yoga session.
2: Oh. Let's not go back to my glory days.
1: I'm out. I'm out. If you're bringing the spandex, we are going to be over on Strati today. We'll have to bail out early on the show. I don't know how that's going to work around 8:30. That's not our issue. But Will Anderson's going to be joining us leading into that. And Ronan Keating from The Voice is on before 7. Sport time, Marto.
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2: I see you were out with Cam Munster last night, eh?
1: Yes.
2: They had him on the news. Where were you?
1: So it was like a function for Sapporo, which is a beer. And I went last year. I never go to anything, but the food was unreal last year. So my wife said, hey,
0: let's go again.
1: Guess what we're doing again.
0: That's what we're having for dinner.
1: So I sit down next to Munster, Marto, and I got my PNGs mixed up with my Perths.
2: What do you mean?
1: I said, hey, mate, so Mal's in here, is he?
2: No.
1: I know. But Munster's eyes lit up and he went, is he? I went, yeah, you're going to Perth, aren't you? He's like, no, PNG. But you should have seen his eyes.
2: Oh, because you need, what do you need in a house auction? You need two bearded.
1: Exactly. So some of these players don't know the rumours.

0: I didn't want to be that player that stayed 12 months too long and everyone went, ah, shit, he should have retired last year.
1: Wayne Bennett gave him that advice. Yeah. Always go 1 year too early, then 1 year too long.
2: But if Benny had gone 1 year too early, he doesn't win a premiership. There are heaps of people saying it's over. And then, you know, you stay around.
0: Yeah, but last year he was good.
1: Yeah, last year he was good. No one was saying retire.
0: No one said retire. It was his first year back at the Broncos.
2: No one said retire last year.
0: Not to Ben Hunt.
2: Check the tape.
1: Are you saying I did?
0: Yeah,
1: I
0: possibly did.
1: I tell you, someone who's gone, but isn't retiring.
3: The Dolphins have expressed their disappointment at losing Cody Nikorima. The foundation Finn will swap Redcliffe for the Red V after signing with the Dragons days before a showdown with St George Illawarra.
2: Right.
1: You're going to play for St George.
0: Oh. You can't help them. Nobody can help them. Poo-wee. I really like Cody Nikorima. I loved him when he was at the Broncos. He was just sat behind Ben Hunt at hooker for all that time. Got an opportunity at the Dolphins. He's been so good for them.
4: Why would he leave
0: the
4: Dolphins?
0: I'm really sad to see him go. Well, because they probably offered him a heap more money than the Dolphins in a couple of years.
1: And he's got kids.
0: Young kids too.
4: Bloody kids.
0: I know, that's what everyone said. Corey said, oh, you keep playing better and better and better as you get older, Corey. And he's like, yeah, have you seen how many kids I've got to keep playing because I need money?
2: Ben Hannett was the greatest player of all time with eight kids.
0: Eight kids.
2: Can I help?

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1: Okay, Munster won't be making a call on a potential move to PNG until later this year. The Storm 5'8", their maroon star, has been linked with the Chiefs, but he's told us he won't decide until November 1.
2: I just thought about the fans and, you know, not only our team doing it tough at the moment, I just didn't think it was a great look for not only me, but also the club in general. So I'll just wait until November 1 and decide from there.
1: Round 22 of the NRL kicks off tonight with the Cowboys hosting the second-placed Roosters. Mostly sunny for Brizzy. We're looking at a top of 23 degrees today, then

0: Can you play the one? I think it's just the opener. Because we are the specialists at breathless interviews. Yes,
1: mate. Another Triple M breakfast, breathless interview. Brought to you by Brian from the Ciggy Packet.
0: Thank you, Brian. Righto, tell me this isn't the best and tell me what the hell she's talking about. I think it's like, you know, when they interview people when they get up to Everest, they're oxygen deprived in the brain.
2: Please don't tell me this goes for 51 seconds.
0: Yeah, you can talk over it.
3: I've got the fire extinguisher to put out those spikes in the first 100.
4: I was walking out and I realised one of my spikes was out. I was like trying to screw with my hand. I was like, get in there.
3: Can I say this? Slay Queen.
2: Chemistry's undeniable.
4: Thanks.
3: Take us through the race.
4: I actually thought I got out pretty decently. Yeah. And then it's a really long bend. Yeah. And it's a really big headwind on that first 100. Yeah. I was like, come on, excel Mia. Don't come out early. I'm a culprit of cutting my XL early, so I was trying to come out, and then I thought I'd come off the bend pretty well. And then I was like, the TV thing on the side, I thought that was my competitor. I was like, no, run. So it was kind of good.
2: Maybe too much vulnerability.
3: Sit down,
0: so you know the TV camera that goes on the rail to film them?
2: Yeah, right.
0: She thought it was another runner. It's why she won the race.
2: Oh,
0: she
2: went, like the greyhounds chasing the rabbit.
3: Yes. Not a bad
2: maybe
3: tactic.
2: We need that for all of the 100 metres.
3: Chase the camera. Oh, it's Triple M.
0: Just breathe.

0: 80 years. It's how Marto starts every day during winter, jumping into a Ream hot water shower to help warm up his gout. When it comes to water heating, ask your plumber to install a Ream. You've seen that information.
1: Just say that from now on.
0: That's come up there. 87 Queenslanders competing at Glasgow. Brisbane medals, one gold on the track with Kai Robinson in the 10,000 metre. But we're going to claim all 35 golds in the pool because they train at Chandler.
1: We're going to win the Commonwealth Games, aren't we?
0: Go, Queensland.
1: Hey, listen, I don't tell you where they're not winning. It's out at Cloncurry. And what are we trying to do? We're trying to build more mines so we can mine copper, so we can send it to China and get more EV stuff back. Is that that's what the whole world's...
0: Oh, Australia's a quarry. Dig, sell, make money.
1: That's how we make
2: money. We export everything and then we buy it back later.
1: Well, can we get on with it and not have all this nonsense?
3: An endangered lizard could delay the state's largest copper mine near Cloncurry. A single blue-tongue skink was found in late May, halting some earthworks.
2: Blue-tongue skinks, they're everywhere.
1: Thank you. I've got four in my shed. One of them's more than a foot long. Listen, if anyone's got, just let's round up 100 of them and send them out to Cloncurry and go, play
2: not
1: on.
2: Not extinct
1: start
2: anymore.
1: Mining. Yeah. They're not extinct at all. Did you hear them yesterday? They're in that estimates, like budget estimates, it's government.
2: So hang on a second. Are you telling me that the whole... They've stopped mining because of one lizard.
1: Yeah, and they said, oh, they're obviously endangered because they've only squished one. Like, they're sneaky bastards. They don't... When you walk into your shed, if you see...
2: No, they squish down. They squish their bodies right down because they can slither into anything.
1: They can go
2: down
1: anything.
2: They're incredible.
0: Then they throw their tail at you. You're like, look, now there's two of them. What's going on here?
2: Just get rid of it and then they keep going.
1: So there they are yesterday questioning each other, all the politicians. Oh, we're going to get
4: How's the skink? Is it thriving? How's it going?
5: Importantly, Harmony is continuing works on areas already cleared for the project. The project is dealing with the skink species as found.
2: They call the lizard Harmony. Of course they did. Surely that's a left thing, isn't it?
1: Can our politicians get their hands
0: Hang
1: on
0: it? Is Harmony the name of the lizard?
2: Name
0: or is
2: of
0: it
2: the
0: just,
2: lizard.
1: No, I think Harmony was just says there's peace on the site.
2: I thought he was calling the lizard Harmony. I was like, oh, that's such a left thing to do.
0: That's one of your best. Where's Harmony the lizard?
1: We've dressed just play it up. Again.
4: How's the skink? Is it thriving? How's it going? Importantly, Harmony is continuing works on air. Is already cleared for the project.
0: Harmony is continuing works.
1: I don't know what that means.
0: Has the lizard got a hard hat on now? It's the lizard.
1: Oh, he's in charge.
2: Hey, boys,
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7: 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Strike up a deal at Snowy River Brisbane, Pacific Highway, Tanimera. There's debris to watch out for on the Western Freeway inbound at Moggill Road through Indooroopilly. Breakdown on the M1 northbound around Hope Island Road. Delays on Bow Desert Road coming through Parkinson, the Centenary Highway already from Sumner to Jindalee. Delays too on the Pacific Motorway from Upper Mount Gravatt to the city and the Bruce Highway from North Lakes to the Pine Rivers Bridge. 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
9: I just looked up Ebbervale. 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
10: Yeah, it's
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0: Ricardo, Margo, Dan, Will Anderson joining us on the show today. Ronan Keating from The Voice is coming up in just a tick. He's on a busy old morning. We've just shuffled him back to after 7 a.m. We've got to get over to Stratty. We've got the work trip coming up. We'll have to bail here around 8:30. We haven't actually told
1: the powers. Have you seen the itinerary?
0: Yeah, just dropped.
1: Busy.
0: Yeah, see,
1: busy
0: it says it right there, 8:30, depart work and catch C-Link over to Stratty.
2: Beer time.
0: I don't know who's going to jump.
3: 9:30, put on our professional uniform.
2: Two to three beers.
3: No, there's no beers.
0: Ginger beers.
2: This is for me.
3: Zero alcohol beers. I think he's got those, you know.
2: I've been to Australia a lot of times. So I don't need to see stuff.
0: Put on professional uniform, toweling, shorts and double pluggers, it continues to say.
3: Is this Mardo's itinerary?
2: Two beers there.
0: What is 10:45?
3: Buoyancy seminar at Stratty Kingfisher Tours on the kayaks.
2: What? Oh, that's two beers. Because we'll go and see that crocodile that's around there. What else have you got?
3: Trust-building exercises on the beach.
2: Yeah. That's two beers.
0: And in brackets, written in crayon, which I think Mardo has amended, it says kicking torpedoes on cylinder.
2: Oh, can we take a footy? I was told I wasn't allowed to bring a fishing rod or reel.
3: 12:15, whale migration education. Mardo's a big fan of whales.
2: Oh, you can sit in the beer garden there at the Stratty Hotel and you can see all the whales you want to while having two beers.
0: 1 p.m. clean eating food program.
2: What's that mean?
0: AKA chicken parmies, arancini balls, and garlic bread.
3: Oh, I'm in for that.

0: We're the three best friends. No, we're not the three best friends.
1: Wait till you see me after I have 10 beers and we'll find out how friendly I am.
0: It's going to be a 3-hour concert. I watched the Whitney movie last night. I'm going to have the Whitney playlist blaring in the car. We're going to sing along. It's going to be so much fun.
2: Marto, you got any spare beers for me? We're going to need quite a few.
3: From the drive to work to a full day on the tools, Triple M's got your workday soundtrack covered. More of the songs you sing along to at work. 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Yeah, we're basically unavoidable.
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fell on them at a St. Lucia playground overnight. Paramedics were called to a busy guy at park a bit before 6 p.m. with the 8-year-old suffering head injuries while the 29-year-old injured her arm. A weekly community dinner run by Greens MPs was happening nearby, who rushed to help them. A car has ploughed into a bus in Brisbane South overnight, becoming lodged. Footage is going viral online of the Toyota Yaris deep in the bus in Archerfield around 6:30 p.m. after it launched into the air and smashed into it. Thankfully, no passengers were on board at the time while the driver

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1: Marto, Margo and Dan on Triple M Breakfast. They're Brisbaneers.
2: Work trip day. Briefcases have been packed. Jackets are on, ties. You can say whatever you want. It's radio, you know. No one can verify that. We are fully kitted out, ready to work in professional business attire. We're headed over to Stratty. We'll be bailing at about 8:30. So I hope the powers that be are listening to this right now, understanding that we won't be in the studio. So good luck, because we're going to get the C-Link out and we're going to upskill, Marto.
3: Hey, listen, if you just joined us, hello and welcome. And in the first hour of the show, I think we heard Adam Reynolds retiring, Ben Hunt's retiring.
2: Well, that bit
4: well,
2: you made
4: you
2: up.
4: Were retiring, yeah. Man.
3: I retired
4: it's
3: then.
4: It's time for them to
3: well,
4: retire.
3: Well, surely it is. But there's a real one. I've got some breaking news.
2: Oh, do you want the breaking news alarm?
3: Yes, please.
5: Sit down!
3: Sit
5: down.
3: Yep, you ready?
5: Sit down.
3: All right, now you're seated. All right, you're seated now. 10 a.m. this morning, Madge McGuire and Corey Jensen are having a press conference, and I don't think it'll be to say that he'll play on next year. The only reason you have a press conference is to say blood clots. Is that what he had?
4: Yeah, I believe it will be a medical retirement.
3: Yes.
4: Blood clots in his lungs. All right. Never good.
3: And that would be why Sean Blore from the Storm and Corey Horsburgh from the Raiders have toured the Broncos facilities recently. Mm. And, of course, Mitch Barnett from the Warriors already replacing Payne Haas. So there's your Broncos update.

0: Good times, greatest hits. Brisbane's 104.5, Triple M, Marto, Margo, and Dan with our ripping day. Great day to head over to Stratty to be inside and work.
1: Oh, is
0: of
1: it?
0: Course. Of course. We're not going to be, I mean, even if it was raining right now, we wouldn't mind because Stratty is, of
1: course,
0: we're
1: going to be in a conference room.
0: A work trip.
1: Yeah.
0: Zero beers will be consumed. Looks good now. Hopefully not going to take a turn.
2: Get out of me,
0: Esky. Hey, attention, buddy.
1: What? We better check, though, because winter in Queensland, beautiful one day, rainy and overcast the next. So Channel 9's weather reporter, not you, Dan, on the weekends, the main guy, Gary Youngberry, joins us.
3: Nice, Gary.
1: Hello, Gazza.
4: Good morning, guys. I like how you say, not you, Dan, the main guy.
1: Yeah, the other guy.
0: You are the captain. You are the skipper of the weather people. Gaz, are we all right to go over to Stratty today, mate?
4: Oh, absolutely, guys. We've had a really weak southerly come through this morning. It's just nothing. It's flat in the bay. Mate, Marto could probably go wakeboarding behind the ferry on the way over.
1: That could be fun, although his knees probably won't hold out, Gary. Good for us to go to Stratty today.
3: Hold on.
1: What is the rest of... Oh, you do have a bionic knee, don't you? They're brand new one in there. What is the rest of the week hold for us? Friday, Saturday, Sunday. What's it looking like for the weekend?
4: Unfortunately, they're in the official forecast, there's a shower or two. It's really more so for the coast. So out at sometimes though, right out at Stratty Morton, they tend to miss it. It can just be on the mainland, so you might get lucky. But look, I think there'll be more sun than anything else over the weekend. Low 20s each day, a little bit fresh in the morning. Look, typical winter weather and a great time to be out off the mainland.
3: Gary, do you usually consider, I think we've got a week to maybe 10 days left in winter. It's usually by the second week in August that spring chips in. Would you make that your assessment after many years here?
4: Absolutely, Marto. You're onto that.
3: It's almost over.
4: We get those wicked westies around the Ecker time.
3: Yeah.
4: Once they're gone, it's goodbye winter.
3: Clear sailing to spring.
0: So it's sort of like
3: almost over.
0: It's 2 weeks of government
3: mandated
0: winter.
3: 2 weeks of winter, the hell that we have to endure is almost over.
1: Yeah. Good weather
4: so
1: for
4: you noticed Dan had to get in there. He had to put his little weather spin on.
0: Yeah.
1: Is he the third ranked Channel 9 weather reporter? It goes you, then is it Luke Bradnam, and then Dan on the weekends?
4: Dan's up there. He's a talented man. Dan the man, he's talented.
1: He's good at reading a clipboard, isn't he, Gary?
0: The respect I deserve, Gary.
3: The reality is we did not ring you to talk weather. No. We all know it's going to be a beautiful day. What do we ring for, Margo?
1: Well, Marto wants to talk to you about horse racing because, of course, you know he has a share in 14 horses. One of them is racing today out at Gatton. It's a favourite.
3: Don't bet on it. Race one arm and it's never run. Do not bet on it.
0: Never run.
1: It's never run
3: before and it's favourite.
1: It's the favourite. But anyway. Gary, you know a thing or two about horse riding because this happened on the weekend.
5: It's probably sort of come down to the wire.
6: Competing in the Gold Coast Premiership, this determined 20-year-old rider didn't just take home the trophies. She rewrote the history.

0: Mardo knows what I'm talking about. Yeah. Apprentice as well. So for the whole state, for the provincial.
1: Well, of course, if anyone doesn't know, the racing season finishes tomorrow because it's the horse's birthday on Saturday.
2: Oh, happy birthday to all the horses out there.
1: Yeah, we'll do it properly tomorrow.
0: And she'll be in town racing the Big Smoke on Saturday. And the funny thing is, guys, like now I'm not the weatherman anymore. I'm just Bella's dad. Last night during the weather, just quickly, I had this guy come up and say, get a photo. Can I get a photo? I went, yeah, no worries. And get a phone and he goes, there's only one person I like more than you, and that's your daughter. I went, what's your name? My name's Simon George. I own half yours. You know the one that won the Melbourne Cup?
1: Yeah. George is from the markets.
3: Handy. Yeah. Nice, Gary. All right. Well, her reputation right now is stellar. Keep her away from any of Mardo's horses.
1: She rode one of my horses recently and won the race.
2: It's such a thing. Like women at the races in particular, I will always bet on a female jockey if I see one. I love Jamie Carr. I bet on Michelle Payne when she won the Melbourne Cup. So hopefully your Bella Youngbury has that sort of success and becomes a household name.
0: Yeah, well, I think she's about 50%+ strike rate for a place, so you're good at getting your money back at least, don't you?
2: $5 each way, I'm good to go.
1: Can everyone just calm down? You win some, you lose more. I have to be the steadying influence.
3: Mardo's in a big hole, Gary. Yeah, he's been gambling with my money and he's lost all of it.
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5: 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There's a single vehicle crash on Gayford Street, northbound left lane after the Astley Shopping Centre. Got a slow run on Wynnum Road and Lytton Road through Morningside and East Brisbane. Slow two on Samford Road through Gaythorne and Anagra. Busy conditions on South Pine Road through Anagra and a slow run on the Pacific Motorway from Upper Mount Gravatt through towards the city. 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

0: eating, ask your plumber to install a ream. We've had our reams this morning. We are ready to go on the work trip over to Stratty. We're upskilling today. We've got to bail at about 8:30. So good luck. We'll be walking out the door. Whatever happens here at Triple M happens.
1: If you missed it, Commonwealth Games, Australia's medal tally has ticked over 100. I think we're up to 103.
2: Three.
1: Are we 103?
2: Yeah.
1: Basketball, feel sorry.
2: We got women's, the 3x3.
1: And
2: we got
1: wheelchair.
2: The men's basketball, the wheelchair basketball. Just killing it everywhere,
1: wait
2: really.
1: Until peak shooting starts and then we'll really rattle home. England and Canada, we're just thrashing them.
2: Thrashing them.
1: And can you imagine? Like, I can't keep up with the names of all the gold medalists, but there's other places, there's other Commonwealth Games nations.
2: Is there?
1: Who?
2: India, how are they doing?
1: Oh, they've only won two gold.
2: Three.
1: Oh, they've won three?
2: Well, they just got one in 100 metre.
1: Yeah. Why aren't India better? They got 1.4 billion people. What do we got? 28 million. And we're thrashing the pants off them.
0: I don't know if it's high on their priority list.
1: They're
0: over
1: concentrating
0: there.
1: Too much on cricket. That's what the problem is.
2: Cricket and poverty.
0: There's a bit of poverty going on.
1: Okay. Let's feel good story of the whole games. Little Commonwealth country of Jersey. It's way
2: Where
1: down in the English Channel, but we're on the way down near France.
2: So it's not a part of the UK.
1: Not a part of the UK, but part of the Commonwealth.
2: Right.
1: Because, of course, England used to own a lot of things.
2: So it's at the bottom of the UK before you get to France.
1: No, but it's way over near France. If you were catching the ferry across from England to France, it's just right over there. Yeah, and great little story for this 19-year-old kitty, 200-metre breaststroke.
2: Oh.
1: He's, well, we'll let them tell you.
3: The teenager from Jersey has done what no man, no swimmer from that country has been able to do in the pool before.
1: Yes. In 1990 at Auckland, they won their only other gold medal. That's why that guy changed it. But that was in shooting. So they're obviously good at shooting
2: stuff. So not in the pool.
1: Stuff.
2: No one's ever won it in the pool.
1: No one's ever won in the pool. And you go, wonder why they've never won in the pool. And then the little 19-year-old copped out of the pool and he explained why there's not many good swimmers.
4: Unfortunately, we don't have a 50-metre pool. The island's very small. It's only nine miles long and 5 miles tall. So, you know, a 50-metre pool is quite big.
2: He's really good at that transition, though, of turning laps.
1: Oh, no, they've just got a millard above. What is it, those ones that are above ground? Or what else would he do?
0: Oh, he's on an island. Just swim around the island.
1: Swim around the island,
0: you're in the English Channel.
1: Bastard.
0: Yeah, you're swim working in the channel. Sort it out, brother.
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5: 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Two car nose to tail crash on the Ipswich motorway eastbound on ramp as you come from Brisbane Road through Dinmore. Speed's been dropped down to 40. Single vehicle crash on Gayford Street northbound left lane after the Aspley Shopping Centre and some slow going on the Bruce Highway from North Lakes to the Pine Rivers Bridge and the Pacific Motorway from Upper Mount Gravatt. 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
7: Morning, it's Maddie Larson with you. Footage is going viral online of a Toyota Yaris lodged deep into the side of a bus in Archerfield after it launched into the air and smashed into it last night. Thankfully, the bus wasn't in service, so only the driver was on board and was uninjured. The woman suffered only leg pain. Struggling music venues in Brisbane are welcoming Queensland's first nightlife economy action plan. The changes, including a modernised noise complaint process, cheaper liquor licence fees and discounted booking fees for major acts. However, our hospitality industry has slammed it with a proposal for 24-hour retail rejected, despite being a key recommendation in a bid to revive Queensland's nightlife. Investigations are continuing after some of us didn't receive that Oz Alert test earlier this week to get rid of any bugs before Queensland enters the busy bushfire and cyclone season. Luke Coleman from the Australian Telecommunications Alliance says there could be a number of reasons why, encouraging us to report it.
8: Some older phones might not have received it. In some cases, even newer phones didn't receive it. And we're aware of that. Not quite sure, to be honest, why some phones didn't receive the message, even if they were on a newer software version. So those investigations are ongoing.
7: And it's been revealed mining magnate Gina Rinehart lobbied the Deputy Premier for Rockhampton to host the rowing in the croc-infested Fitzroy River for the Brisbane Olympics, despite recommendations against it.
6: Triple M Sport.
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7: King Kyle Chalmers dethroned again, this time tying with fellow Aussie Ben Armbruster in the men's 50-metre butterfly at the Comm Games this morning.
9: Chalmers takes game. It's a dead heat. Armbruster and Chalmers.
10: Oh, wow. 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
7: Mostly sunny for Brizzy. We're looking at a top of 23 degrees today. then partly cloudy tomorrow with a top of 22 and showers over your weekend. 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

0: Breakfast with Marto, Margo and Dan. They're Brisbane Ass.
1: Good morning. The work trip. We're upskilling on beautiful Stradbroke Island. We're going to hit the Stradia Hotel. We're going to get over there via SeaLink. It's serious stuff, though. We're there to work. What are you?
2: It's not all work. There'll be some kayaking, won't there? Did you tell me that?
3: Whale watching.
2: Yeah, that's right. It can't all be work.
3: We're lunch at the Stradbroke Hotel, the Straddy.
2: Work life balance.
1: That is a buoyancy seminar, kayaking.
2: Work life balance.
1: All right. And then we'll be fueling ourselves at the Straddy Hotel so we can continue working. We're going to bail about 8:30.
2: There'll be refreshments.
1: Yep.
3: Hey, did you see the chaos that was going on down the Gold Coast yesterday morning?
2: Is that the bloke who climbed the crane?
4: Clad only in his underwear has sparked a high-stakes police standoff on the Gold Coast after scaling a crane.
3: Not a good idea to do after maybe you've had a big night on the drink or maybe you've lost out at the casino.
2: Or maybe. Yeah, I see.
3: Put a shirt on, bro. Look, I know, you know, free the dad bod and all, but
2: Did you see it?
3: His undies were half hanging down around. I think there was some suspicious behaviour happening.
5: The man became quite agitated. He began ripping off all of his clothing and throwing it off the crane.
1: Bit itchy.
3: Leave it on, bro.
2: Leave it on.
3: Nobody needs to see that. Is that what happens with iciness?
2: Yeah, you get
3: the traffic at Burleigh's bad enough as it is with all the tram line and the traffic, the roadworks going on down there. We didn't need this to block up the streets as well.
1: It gets a bit cold up in the crane, though.
5: It began at 6 a.m. when those reports came in of a man in his 40s scaling a crane in North Burleigh. He climbed 8 stories up with a blanket in hand, and first responders were quick to the scene and they cornered off that spot in the esplanade to traffic.
1: Was he just having a picnic just for the view?
2: Taking a blanket, it wasn't the crane operator.
3: Did his mum try and take the blankie off him and say, all right, mate, it's time to grow up. Put your blankie away.
2: I'm not. I want to go and play with my crane.
1: Crane responsibly, everybody, please.
3: Undie responsibly too, please.
1: Triple M.

0: greatest hits. Brisbane's 104.5 Triple M, Marto, Margo and Dan. Stratty's 104.5 Triple M today. We're off on the work trip. We'll be departing shortly and our escape to beautiful North Stradbroke Island. It begins with Sealink. There's a bar on there, Marto. Not that that's going to have any bearing
1: I'm all right.
0: on your life because we're working. Stratty, so easy to explore. Sealed roads throughout. No four-wheel drive needed. Sealink, get on it. Easy island getaway from Brizzy.
1: Just on that, knowing I was going, I went to pack my special drink vessel yesterday, which I take with me to Moreton and whenever I know I'm going to have a drink.
2: When you say drink vessel, do you mean stomach
1: Yeti,
2: cooler?
1: No, Yeti cup.
2: Yeti.
1: Have you ever woken up in the morning and your Yeti's still got ice in it?
2: It's so good.
1: If you're not onto this Yeti, everyone, they've been around for 4 years or so, haven't they?
2: It is the superior double insulated stainless steel drink holder. Like, I've got other... you know, like Gammon ones that aren't a Yeti brand.
1: I'm with you.
2: The ice doesn't start. Like, even my coffee, because I get distracted sometimes on a weekend getting the kids to sport and I make my coffee early and then I expect that it stays hot in my Yeti. But sometimes Corey makes me one in another vessel, another brand, and it's cold before we get out the door, whereas my Yeti will stay hot till half time.
1: I went to see my skin specialist about 2 weeks ago and he had the Yeti cup there. And I said, oh, you're on it. But he keeps his tea. He goes, it stays hot all day.
2: Incredible.
1: All right, I know about 4 years ago, the first time I'd heard of Yeti, this mate had a stubby holder, okay, and he was in Darwin and he left it on a post on the wharf.
2: You put your can in it.
1: And he went, where's
2: it?
1: Me beer? Came back 3 hours later, his beer still in cold. Darwin was still cold.
0: Oh, I've heard that story before. It was 2 hours the first time he told it. Was that it? We'll get up to. He came back 7 years later and there was still ice.
2: Still cold.
1: So there I am last night. So I know we're going to Australia. I went,
2: Have you got a few Yeti cups?
1: And that's the problem. Kath said, do you think you've got enough? Because I was in the cupboard and there's about eight. Because
2: you can't just buy one.
1: You're the rum lord. People buy you.
2: They do so many colours, right? You've got to get the whole set for one colour.
1: You don't have to.
2: Like, I've got the red in the coffee cup, the margarita cup, the tumbler. I've got the wine glass. Then I've got the drink bottle so that I can shake my margaritas. And it's got to be a pink shaker to go into the pink cup.
1: You're
2: approaching. So then I've got the whole white set. I've got the whole black set.
1: All right. Just come down because you're approaching
2: I love it.
1: Need for an intervention. Yeah. Like a friend of ours who we're going to have to intervene on him. He now has a dog bowl. There's no need for a Yeti dog bowl. There's no need for a Yeti chair. Yeti's about keeping drinks really cold.
0: A bowl is open, no lid.
1: Esky's fine.
0: The insulation.
1: What about a Yeti chair? And they're really expensive. You're paying for that brand.
0: Run me through the dog bowl.
1: The dog bowl is just
0: a bowl.
1: It's just, but it says Yeti, and he thinks he's cooler than everyone because he needs intervention like Margo does.
2: My girlfriend Natalie Flower, if you're listening, she has the chairs, the backpacks, the coolers,
1: backpacks,
2: the dog bowls. She's got all of the merch that you can get from Yeti, she has. She loves it.
1: 133353. When have you got a friend? Because I know you won't dob yourself in. Have you got a friend or someone you're concerned about who we need to have an intervention and say you've got too much of that merch?
2: A bit like you with your toweling shorts, Marto. Hang on. You got a toweling jacket, toweling suit, toweling shorts.
1: But they're made. Oh, I suppose that's a problem.
2: Yeah.
1: Oh, what about him?
2: Dan with his Lions merch. He made his wife and him match the other day.
1: Oh, that's
2: on the
1: so
2: weekend. They wore matching Lions bombers jackets.
0: From the 90s, OG, the Puma King as well.
1: Does everyone understand?
2: He lives on eBay, this guy.
1: Yeah. Dob in a friend who's got too much merch. All right, let's dob in out. The person you'll ring on 133353
2: Graham Snow.
1: Graham Snow. And he has a problem, and he admitted it on 7 or 9
0: he
1: one day?
0: He has such a Broncos problem, he made the news.
3: 60 jerseys and counting, the Regent's Park local wears his heart on his sleeve.
4: Every Christmas, every birthday, I was like, Mum, Dad, can I get a Broncos jersey? And they did, and thankfully they never threw it out.
2: He's a nerd.
0: They're rookie numbers. He's up to nearly 80.
2: 75. And he just was this morning going, Marto, do I need this? Some Broncos merchandise
1: what
2: piece.
1: What was that?
2: Like a box or something that you open? I don't know.
0: And Darren Lockyer.
2: Darren Lockyer speaks to you.
0: It's a briefcase, battery powered with a video of Darren in it.
1: Everyone clear? 133353 if we need to intervene about a friend or a family member.
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6: 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There's two multi-vehicle crashes on Anzac Avenue, southbound blocking a lane at Dayborough Road through Petrie. Delays are back to Dolly's Rocks Road in Kalanga. Multi-vehicle nose-to-tail crash on the Ipswich Motorway eastbound as you come from Brisbane Road through Dinmore. Speed's been dropped to 40. And a single-vehicle crash on Gayford Street, northbound left lane around the Aspley Shopping Centre. 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

0: Triple M, thank you. Appreciate it. Mato, Margo, Dan, with you. Headed off to Stratty in half an hour's time for the work trip. Consider that notice to the people in the office, like Mitch, Jamie, Angelo, our boss.
1: Yeah.
0: We're leaving in half an hour.
1: There might be some dead air. So if no one's playing any songs or talking, maybe just 133353, give them a call and remind them that we've left.
2: Yeah. Come on.
0: Get in and sort it out.
1: Trip.
0: We'll be on C-Link, headed over to the Stratty Hotel.
3: What were we talking about? I've already switched off.
1: I reckon our blokes would be the owners of lots of high biz, trademark shirts. I reckon they just have, they'd be like Batman, just with like a slew of shirts. And then also like Metallica, AC/DC, Sepultura, Korn, just rock t-shirts.
3: Rock t-shirts. Mm.
1: That'd
3: be
1: their thing.
3: Well, we're talking about having too much of one item of merch, like Yetis. They're the problem people as far as I can
0: don't
3: tell.
0: Know why you're packing so many Yetis for the work trip.
3: I only got me own.
0: Adrian from Wellington Point says, my wife is addicted to Yeti as well, Marto.
3: Oh, yeah.
0: She's got every single thing on their website, including the dog bowl, and not just that, it's all engraved with our names. And our dog's name, Chewy, is on the bowl.
3: This is the latest thing. Now they're getting everything engraved with their names and stuff.
1: Not the latest thing. I've been doing that forever. One of our listeners, Cherie from Logan Home, that's her business. She does engraving.
3: On Yeti.
1: So every time I buy a Yeti, I drop it over to her and she engraves it. It's great for birthdays. Mine's got, definitely a Margot reader on it. And then I've got another one that says, not coffee.
0: Do you know what you got me? Do you remember the one you got me?
1: Yeah.
0: What's it say?
1: I can't remember. Dan is a
4: dinosaur
1: pest.
4: And dickhead.
0: It says dickhead. Yeah, I found it the other day. I'm like, where did this come from?
3: I don't need any more.
1: We need one with your like rum lord on it.
3: Yeah. All right.
1: I am the rum lord.
3: Let's get other things other than Yeti. What's Eva from Burke? Hi, Eva.
5: Hello. How you going?
3: Yeah, what do you got? Have you got someone in your inner circle with an addiction to something?
5: Mate, I got a husband who just hoards everything. I actually just went down and counted. He's got one smoker, three kettle barbecues, a normal old-fashioned barbecue in the wall, as well as about four Webers.
3: Five, that's
1: He's
3: nine.
1: He's a bit of a smoker, is he?
3: That's nine barbecues.
5: Yeah, then we've also got about 80 fishing rods hanging up underneath the house.
3: Oh, wow, that's got me covered. That's good. I feel a lot better.
1: Mate. I was going to say, Marto's got about 15 Alvy reels.
3: Let's go through let's go through those two topics first. Does he barbecue often? Does he fish often?
5: Yes, he barbecues a lot. Fishers used to fish a lot more, but not as much because some of them were his dad's and he can't get rid of them.
1: Sentimental.
5: We go on a holiday and he takes like five fishing rods. I'm like, what do you need five for? Well, you can't catch a tailor on a winding rod.
3: That's right. So, Eva, can I back him up? What's his name?
5: Alan,
3: there's nothing wrong with you, son. You're on the right track.
0: Eva, I think you need to get Alan and Marto together and just give yourself a weekend clear. You get to send them out together. Yeah.
5: Yes. Everyone's would love it. Happy. And let's not forget the kerosene lanterns hanging up in the shed.
3: Well, we don't know anything about them. So we
0: Many?
3: What's happened?
5: Oh, well, last count, there was 81. I think when we moved in, there was 81.
1: Why is he preparing for the apocalypse?
5: Oh, mate, he's preparing for the whole of Birkdale to go out of life.
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4: 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There's a couple of multi-vehicle crashes on Anzac Avenue westbound at Daber Road through Petrie. Delays back to Dolly's Rocks Road. Two-car crash on the Cunningham Highway westbound at Ipswich Rosewood Road through Amberley. Delays are back past Middle Road. A multi-vehicle nose-to-tail crash on the Ipswich Motorway eastbound coming from Brisbane Road through Dinmore. Speed dropped down to 40 k's an hour. And traffic light repairs after a crash on Gayford Street at the Aspley Shopping Centre. 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
6: Morning, it's Madeleine Larson with you. A crime scene has been set up in Logan this morning after a sus fire. It broke out at an Underwood business around 3 a.m, but thankfully no one was injured. Police are appealing for CCTV or dashcam footage. A boy and woman have been injured after a large tree branch fell on them at a St. Lucia playground overnight. Paramedics were called to the busy Guyot Park a bit before 6 p.m. with the 8-year-old suffering head injuries while the 29-year-old injured her arm. A weekly community dinner run by Greens MPs was happening nearby with them rushing to assist. Corey Jensen will front the media around 10 this morning amid reports he could retire. The Broncos prop suffered a blood clot emergency earlier this year. And Hollywood star Jared Leto has categorically denied sexual assault and misconduct allegations made by multiple women in a BBC documentary.
5: Triple M Sport.
3: iPages is the number one place for tradies to grow their business, and no other digital platform provides a better return on investment. 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
6: Brisbane's very own Kai Taylor has taken out gold in the 200-metre freestyle at the Comm Games this morning as his mum Hayley cheered on in the stands. The 22-year-old taking out the win for Australia despite being in lane one.
7: Yeah, look, I was in an outside lane and Dean and I had spoken and just wanted to go out and I think no one would see me from out there, so I just went out and, look, I really paid the price on that last 50, but I was just digging so deep.
6: Well, Brisbane's Shayna Jack had a fairy tale finish to her international career, getting bronze in the 50-metre free, part of an Aussie clean sweep. Australia's won more than 100 medals in Glasgow.
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6: Mostly sunny for Brizzy. We're looking at a top of 23 degrees today, then partly

0: can't say that.
1: Can't say that.
2: You can't say that.
3: Jeremy is going to have a crack. He's in Dinmore. How are you, Jez? You fired up?
4: Fired up, ready to have a crack. Oh,
3: good attitude. All right, let's get you to Jim Jeffries. Son of a Carpenter World Tour coming to Brizzy August 5th. 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Marto, 5 words, 60 seconds. No rhyming, no spelling, no part of the word. Jez can pass if he needs to.
5: At a birthday party, you go, you know, happy birthday, then hip, hip, hooray. And it's 3 watts. 3 watts do you give? Three.
6: When you cheers. Clink your beers together.
5: Yeah, cheers.
6: He said cheers.
5: Oh, did he say cheers?
4: I definitely said cheers.
5: Okay. Yeah, right. Before dinner, can I just ask someone to thank the Lord and say what?
4: Grace.
5: Yes. When you buy a new car, you get a 5 years. It's some places call it a warranty. What else is it called?
4: Guarantee.
5: Yeah. And then a female fox. Do you know what they're called?
4: A vixen.
5: Yeah.
3: Oh, one more.
5: And then what else was it? Oh, yeah, really, you know, on your jersey, like the Broncos have got a little horse there. What's that called? Or the Dolphins, you know, the Dolphins have got that little dolphin there. What's that called on your jersey?
4: Symbol?
5: Yeah, it sounds like that. It's like that.
6: It's like the Ford Watt badge is the Ford on the cars.
5: They have a little what?
4: 5, come on, give us another clue.
6: Really famous show in the early 2000s with Adrian Brody. You know, when you've got a group, big group of people?
5: The answer's Emblem.
4: Emblem.
5: Yeah.
6: Or Entourage.
3: That was Adrian Grenier, not Adrian Brody.
6: Same
5: thing. No, listen.
6: Jeremy didn't.
5: Well. Do I get involved? He was on Emblem. He didn't get it. And stiff luck.
3: Tony and Sanford, though. Tone, Jeremy's bad luck is your good luck. You're going to go to Jim Jeffries for starfish and do another.
7: Oh, you are kidding.
3: Yeah,
7: no, I'm not. Well done. Awesome.
3: I'm not, pal. Well done, man.
5: Have you got a message for Jeremy?
3: No.
7: Sucked in, pal. No.
3: I'm dying. You're not. TEGlive.com.au. I don't know where this Get Stuff thing started. You're now encouraging it. Hey, from one of the great Australian comedians, Jim Jeffries, to Will Anderson. Going to be joining us up next on Triple M. We'll get Will on for a bit, and then we've got to bugger off to Stradbroke Island for Triple M's work trip.
5: Only if we have to.
3: Marto, Margo, Dan.

0: paying for the accommodation.
1: I used to in the Valley, like, you know, in the old days, I've been coming to Brisbane for over 25 years to do shows, and it was not unusual to post-show, you know, roll down to Rick's Bar and spend all night in the Valley. And now every time I walk by there after 7 o'clock at night, I'm so scared, mate.
2: Well, if you don't get punched, you've done well.
1: Yeah, I honestly thought I was going to get mugged by a group of 14-year-olds doing Nangs the other day.
2: Nangs! What do you make of Brisbane? How are we looking?
1: Here's what I'd say. I've been heading a lot down that sort of James Street area down there.
2: Show ponies.
1: And then further on, that whole new Tenerife development and all the stuff that's going on down there.
2: Brisbane's growing up.
1: Oh, down by the river, because I'm playing at the Brisbane Powerhouse, which I love.
2: Yeah.
1: And of course, it's so beautiful and by the river. But then I didn't kind of realize, I think that sort of area where they've like developed it by
0: Howard
1: the river.
0: Howard Smith Wharves, you're talking under the story bridge.
1: It's developed over the years. I mean, you've seen it. You're here all the time. But to be one of those visitors who comes in and comes out to see how exciting it is. And like, you know, it is still like, I think, one of the places in Australia that still feels vibrant. I don't know what it feels like to live here.
0: It's
1: like,
0: good.
1: But,
0: it's good.
1: But I will say, traveling from other places, there is still like more vibe in the community. People seem happier here. There seems like there's more going on than there is wherever else I'm going.
2: Hold on.
1: I mean, they are ruining the joint.
0: Have you noticed?
1: This is the thing. There's a lot of Victorians who come up to Queensland to tell you how bad Victoria is. And the good news is that they make Queensland better and Victoria better by leaving. So it's worked both
0: ways. If you come up, be like Will Anderson, get the train, please. No more cars on the road. 50-cent transport.
2: How do we
0: please?
2: Go? Do we laugh at your jokes? Do we laugh at ourselves? How
1: great
2: are we?
1: Audiences.
2: Really?
1: Great. But I will say this. Like,
2: drunk.
1: Oh, no. Actually, you know what? Well, mine's, here's what I will tell you, Bardo. Yes. This is what being 52 is.
2: Yes.
1: 6:30 show. 5:30 on a Sunday. Yes. I'll tell you which one sells out first. 5:30 on a Sunday. That's that ABC area of my audience who are like, 5:30 on a Sunday, we'll have dinner beforehand. Yeah. We'll go to the show at 5:30. We'll be home for Midsummer Murders. It'll be a great weekend.
0: I imagine you're not getting recognised much.

0: It was.
1: Oh, that's a Logie nomination?
2: Yeah, for a Logie.
0: Oh, yeah. We'll lose to Have You Been Paying Attention Again. I think we're one of those. We're the John Woods of like light entertainment shows. I think we've been on air 19 years, and I think we've been nominated 17 times of those 19 years, and we've won. Once.
2: Oh, Husey's so never sad. Won one. Husey's never got a Logie, I think.
0: What happened to Husey? I used to do a show with Husey on the ABC called The Glass House. And it was me and Kryn Grant, who's now a human rights lawyer. And then Husey, what happened to him? He quit politics or quit comedy for politics.
2: For politics,
0: something.
2: Yeah.
1: I don't know what you call it.
2: I think he's joining One Nation. Is that? He's very mad at Albo, isn't he? Will Anderson, he's on at the Powerhouse right now. Google the Powerhouse here in Brizzy if you want tickets to see Will. Would you mind hanging around for a little bit, mate?
0: Regardless of whether I mind or not, I'm hanging around.
2: Yeah, we actually couldn't get rid of you if we tried.
0: Yeah, that's right. Actually, I'm staying
2: security,
0: all day.
2: Can you remove Will Anderson, please? Triple M.
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4: 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There's a crash on the Cunningham Highway involving a couple of vehicles at Ipswich Rosewood Road westbound through Amberley. Delays are back past Middle Road. Traffic lights on flash on Bow Desert Road and Bradman Street through Acacia Ridge. Breakdown on the Bruce Highway southbound after the Diagula Highway at Caboolture. Speed drop down to 40. And a breakdown on the Gateway northbound through Rochdale. Speed drop down to 40 there as well. 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
1: Think you know AFLW? 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

0: working. We're working today. Triple M's work trip. We are departing the studio imminently. It is Marto, Margo and Dan on 104.5 Triple M. Will Anderson joining us in the studio right now, though.
1: What do you think? And the bloke used to sit in that seat. Ed Cavalier going down the UE the UE ads with Narelle, isn't it? Narelle. He's haunting us in many ways. Is that a good way for a former comedian to go?
2: A former comedian. He'll be glad you described him as a former comedian.
0: Thanks for your service, Ed.
2: So long to comedy, mate. Time to say goodbye. Comedians, they all do ads. And every week on that bloody show, I have to watch some ad, some terrible ad by someone I consider a good friend that I'm going to have to run into.

0: the good news, Marto.
1: Yeah.
0: I am a mate of Broden, so of course I said I'd go and do it for him. But mostly I live 5 metres walk from the MCG. So like if you want to get me to do a favour, it's really good to say that I can walk from my house to do it.
2: He's a doggies man.
0: I'm a Western Bulldogs fan.
1: But did you do Melbourne Demons
0: jokes the thing, all night? Marto, in 2021, the Demons beat the Bulldogs in the grand final. So I thought this was really, really big. And so here's what I was going to say. It was the grand final that didn't count. It happened in Western Australia during the pandemic, which is a thing you guys didn't have, I know, and I don't have time to explain it. But
2: we actually had the grand final up here in 2020. It was amazing. Yeah. We had more football.
1: Unreal.
2: More events on.
0: Yeah, that's right. You guys, Western Australia, all beneficiaries of the fact that Melbourne just shut itself down for 2 years. But basically, we lost

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13: 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Lights on flash on Bowdoin Road and Bradman Street through Acacia Ridge. Breakdown on the Bruce Highway southbound through Caboolture. Speed drop down to 40 k's an hour. Breakdown on the Gateway northbound after Miles Plating Road at Rochdale. Speed drop down to 40 there as well. And traffic lights being repaired after a crash on Gayford Street at the entrance to the shopping centre in Aspley. 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
15: Morning, it's Maddie Larson with you. Police are appealing for info after a fire at a Logan business this morning, believed to be suspect. The blaze broke out in Underwood around 3 a.m. with fireys managing to put it out. A crime scene has been set up. A car has ploughed into a bus in Brisbane South overnight, becoming lodged. Footage is going viral online of the Toyota Yaris deep in the bus in Archerfield around 6:30 p.m. after it launched into the air and smashed into it. Thankfully, no passengers were on board at the time while the driver was taken to PA hospital with leg pain. If you didn't get the Oz Alert earlier this week, you're being encouraged to report it as they try to resolve the issue ahead of Queensland's bushfire and cyclone season. A number of Aussies didn't get the alert at all, with experts saying software updates and older phones could be the reason. Luke Coleman from Australian Telecommunications Alliance says it's not the same issues we've seen with the recent telco outages impacting 000 calls.
16: 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Australia Australia's result was actually extremely good. From

0: 94% of mobile towers. That's a dramatically higher number than has been seen in previous tests around the world.
1: And a fairy tale finish for Brisbane's Shayna Jack, taking out bronze in the 50-metre free at the Comm Games this morning in what was her last international race. Meantime, fellow Brisbaneite Kai Taylor took out gold in the 200-metre free.
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1: The Broncos will front media this morning for an announcement. Brisbane popping Corey Jensen and coach Michael Maguire behind the mic around 10 a.m. after the prop suffered a blood clot emergency earlier this year. Cam Munster won't be making a call on a potential move to PNG until later this year. The Storm and Maroon star has told Triple M he won't decide until November 1.
3: I just thought about the fans and, you know, not only our team doing it tough at the moment. I just didn't think it was a great look for not only me, but also the club in general. So I'll just wait until November 1 and decide from there.
1: And round 22 kicks off tonight with the Cowboys and Roosters. Mostly sunny for Brizzy. We're looking at a top of 23 degrees today, then part

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1: Marto, Margo and Dan on Triple M Breakfast in Brisbane.

Right, okay. Apologies, I am not Marto, Margo or Dan. They seem to have not been around the studio. Let me look into that. I'll come back to you in just a moment. This is Triple M. We'll just play a song in the meantime.

0: 16 to 9. Allow me to apologise. This is Triple M, by the way. It seems the Triple M Breakfast Show, Marto, Margo and Dan, have left the building. Didn't bother telling anyone. Mitch in the morning, can I bring you in at this stage?
1: Yoo-hoo.
0: Last seen, just walking in and getting into the lift with Anderson.
1: Yeah, there was a lot of shenanigans going on. There was pushing, there was shoving, there was giggling like schoolboys.
0: Did they tell you? Did they say that they were just going
1: to
0: go?
1: No, I did offer to come and be their beach inspector to check the quality of sand, but they said they'd send me an envelope of sand and to stay here.
0: Hang on a sec.
2: Hi, Greg Martin.
0: No, okay, he's not answering. 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
1: 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There's a set of lights on flash on Bertis Road and Bradman Street through Acacia Ridge. Traffic light repairs after a crash on Gayford Street around the Astley Shopping Centre. Multi-vehicle crash on Gympie Road, inbound left lane at Kedron Street through Kedron. Delays are back to Webster Road, and a breakdown on the Ipswich Motorway eastbound through Rocklea. 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
5: 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Please don't leave a message. Please text me on this number. Cheers. Have a great day.
6: Oh, no, Marto. You have a great day.

0: just trying to get the attention of Mitch in the morning in the other studio here at Triple M, because Mitch, I'm going to be a little bit early. I'm sorry. We're going to start the Mitch in the morning program.
1: But I'm busting and I've got to go.
0: It's because the show went. They just decided that they'd pack up after Will Anderson getting the lift and go to Stradbroke Island for the work trip, which is all well and good. It's all fun and

0: games, but you would think they would just tell someone on the way out that they won't. You, don't you reckon?
1: Being their boss, I'm sure a meeting is being penciled in as soon as they get back.
0: But it does upset, like, things. You're about to do the song Centipede, which used to be the theme train. They just changed the name of that. They just do things without.
1: Yeah. They're a law unto themselves. Look at what they
2: You have reached the message bank of 0410046.
0: All right. 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
5: 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There's a multi-vehicle crash on Gympie Road, inbound left lane at Kedron Street through Kedron. Delays are back to Webster Road. Lights on flash on Bow Desert Road and Bradman Street through Acacia Ridge. A breakdown on the Ipswich motorway eastbound after Saskatan Street through Rocklea. And traffic lights being repaired after a crash on Gayford Street at the Astley Shopping Centre. Need a new phone? Get the Google Pixel 10a smashed to a ridiculous $549. 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
1: Brisbane, I challenge you to a duel, you v me. I've put together a theme. All these songs have got something in common. It's your job to work it out. 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I'm warning you, this is a head scratcher. Let's start it off. Here is song one in Triple M Song Centipede. It's Dragon, April, Sun and Cuba. What's the theme? As soon as you can work it out, 133353 at Triple M. Let's go.

0: All these songs are connected, but how?
1: Song Centipede.
0: Well, that's your job. 133353. When you've got the connection to win your tickets to go see Jim Jefferies with the Triple M team, let's go to the GC where Kyron is streaming us on the listener app. Go. What are you thinking, buddy? Have I got you there? Hang on, we're in phone cell hell. Hey, Kyron, come on in, buddy.
2: This would have to be all the songs connected to the work trip that the guys have put together, I reckon.
0: Okay, the April Sun in Cuba. Then there's Life in a Northern Town Dream Academy. Maybe it's Sympathy for the Devil?
2: Yeah, good point.
0: Those Jim Jefferies tickets will stay in my back pocket. Keep thinking, buddy. Amy's in Upper Caboolture. You're thinking...
3: I'm going to say, like, jungle or, like, animals, maybe, like, paradise.
0: I'll stick with your animal theme. The early bird does not get the worm.
3: Oh, no.
0: 133353 for Triple M's Song Centipede. What is the theme today?

0: Win. My number is 133353. Bob in Inala.
1: I was going location. Places, you know.
0: Yeah, nah. Hey, Mike in North Lakes.
2: I think I've got it, Mitch.
0: The answer is?
2: The answer is the tune repeats all the way through each song, like in the Rolling Stones. And then...
0: it's got something that recurs all the way through the songs is not correct.
2: Oh, I really wanted the Jim Jefferies tickets as well. Never mind.
0: I can feel that. Keep thinking. Call me back when you got it.
2: Okay.
0: 133353. The head scratcher continues.

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0: When you've connected the theme on these songs, call me on 13353 with your answer. It's not the official channel, but I'm also getting some guesses on my Instagram. You can message me, Mitch in the mornings, if you've got an idea there. John Moss reckons the Cuban Missile Crisis, US politics. No, mate. Gary says, mentions famous people. Look, yeah, it does, but that's not the specific answer. Narrow it down. Let's go to the phones. Wills and Aspley.
2: Yeah, they all mention JFK or the Kennedys or whatever.
0: There is JFK, there is the Kennedys and a lot of these, but that is not the theme. It's broader than that.
2: No, okay, all good.
0: You're close.
3: Oh, hey, Richie boy, Michael calling.
0: Mickey and Hendra, go for it.
3: The Kennedy.
0: It's about 95% of the answer, but you're not right. You're extremely close, but it's not the full deal.
3: Okay.
0: Has Cole and Wynnum nailed it?
4: Every song references the Kennedys.
0: Not every song. Oh, you've almost got it. You've just got to broaden it a bit.
4: Okay, will do. I have a thing.
0: Come on, Brisbane. You got this now, don't you? Billy Joel, We Didn't Start the Fire. The next song in Triple M Song Centipede, 13353.

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1: All these tunes we've played since 9 have a theme. Work it out first to win. Numbers 133353. In Boona, it's Kev.
2: Is it that all the songs reference an American president?
1: No, it's not.
2: Okay.
1: Bugger.
2: Thanks, mate.
1: Scotty in 17 Miles Rocks, take it home.
3: Is it to do with American presidents?
1: Oh, you're so close. No. No. No.
3: Oh, wow. Okay.
1: Al from Redcliffe, the answer is...
4: I reckon it's all got to do with leaders from around the world.
1: Let's check your answer. There's a lot of Kennedys, and there's a chairman now. Congratulations. World leaders mentioned or referenced. You got it.
4: You beauty. Woo.
1: You're coming to Jim Jefferies with the Triple M team, brother. We'll see you there.
4: Legend, brother. Thank you.
1: You can buy tickets if you've missed out today. Head to teglive.com.au to go see the legend on his Son of a Carpenter world tour. Nicely done, Al.
4: Thanks, man. You have a great day.
1: So many great stars coming to the Adder Centre for Triple M. We've got Jim Jefferies next week, and then next year, Bryan Adams. We're going to play

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3: Hi, I'm Celeste Mitsiou. It's been a gold medal charge for the Dolphins, winning 35 in the pool, eclipsing the record set on the Gold Coast in 2018. 7 of them came from the final night, Sam Short delivering Australia's 100th overall medal at this Games. It was also 3x3 gold delight in the men's wheelchair basketball and a third straight weightlifting Games gold for Eileen Thikamitana. Missed any of the action? Catch up now on 7 Plus.
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1: We're all going to Strati. Strati, that's for me.
0: Marto, Margo and Dan have organised their work trip. Wink, wink. They're heading for the Strati Hotel, laid back since 1962. Let's give the guys a call. See if we can pop in and see what's going on the work trip.
2: Hello.
0: Hey, Dan Anstey, how's that work trip going, brother?
2: It's a lot of fun. Hello, work trip, Dan speaking.
3: So A squared plus B squared equals C squared. If you take the hypotenuse across here and draw that general angle, you should be able to find the square.
2: Mitch, just doing a bit of Pythagoras here, buddy.
0: Sure.
2: So I can barely hear a word. Marto's on the whiteboard.
3: Yeah. 127,000.
2: Yeah, mate, right. We are working so hard. We're going to go. We're all going to Strati.
0: Okay. Working too hard to talk, I guess. That's good, because I thought they were taking the piss. This wasn't actually a work trip. The Gunners are coming to Triple M. One of the killer albums from the 90s will be featured. And the Mighty Oils. They're all coming, plus your tickets to go take your family to Ecker next to Triple M.
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0: 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Gympie Road inbound at Kedron Street in Kedron. Traffic lights are getting repaired for Gayford Street around the shopping centre entrance through Aspley and a breakdown Ipswich motorway eastbound Rockley. So if you need to get to the airport, catch the train. 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Remember, catch the train, make the plane, AirTrain. Woo-hoo. Sydney dramas or delays, call the traffic hotline 1300 595 937. For good times and greatest hits on your smart speaker, just say play Triple M Brisbane.
1: Brisbane traffic, Brisbane news, 104.5 Triple M. Brisbane has
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4: Good morning, I'm Matthew Layton. eSafety is taking Telegram to the federal court, alleging it failed to remove terrorist content with penalties reaching $54.6 million.
5: We allege that this content remained publicly accessible on the service long after Telegram had been put on notice by user reports.
4: Police are working to identify three people found dead after fire tore through a granny flat at Wiley Park in Sydney's southwest. Suspected human remains have been discovered in SA's far north, near where police searched for missing 41-year-old Tricia Graff. And motorists are losing the 16-centilitre fuel discount this Sunday, but the door isn't fully shut. Prime Minister Anthony Albanese's told the ABC the government could revisit the cut if the Middle East conflict worsens, while insisting Australia's fuel supplies have grown since February.
6: What we've moved to more and more is ensuring fuel supply, and we have more fuel in Australia today than we had in February 28, which is remarkable.
1: Triple M Sport.
4: Broncos Premiership winner Corey Jensen is expected to call time on his NRL career this hour. The Brisbane prop will face the media alongside coach Michael Maguire and the club's general manager, with health concerns linked to a blood clot set to force his medical retirement. And footy reporter Brent Reid says he can see Cam Munster leaving Melbourne for PNG.
7: He was supposed to go last weekend with Zach Lomax and Anthony Seibold. He was supposed to go on that plane with him. He pulled out of it. He's not going to PNG. He's going to wait till November 1 now, Cameron Munster.
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4: Mostly sunny today across Brisbane. Heading for a low of 10 tonight. Partly cloudy tomorrow and 22. Saturday a shower or two and 22. 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
11: 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So let's play some music for them. Here's a country cover of a Triple M tune. Work this out to win your family an Ecker pass on us.
12: Sweet baby sex as a Texas drought. Me and you do the type of things that only friends would sing about.
11: Wow, when you break down some of these lyrics, they do get extremely saucy. Do you know what that is? Workshop your answer with your workmates. Hang on to the answer. We'll invite you to ring and win within the next